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This is great. Balls of fire.

You're listening to the greatest hits of all time, CKDO. There's Bonnie Tyler, It's a Heartache, and some Jerry Lee Lewis to kick off the 8 o'clock hour for us. Great Balls of Fire. Hey, it's Brian Cox. Here we're making our way through your evening. We've got some great music on the way this hour, including some Pat Benatar, The Police, the Nitty Gritty Dirt Band, just to name a few. So let's keep things rolling. Here's Al Green, Here I Am, Come and Take Me. On CKDO.

0: greatest hits of all time, CKDO. There's Loverboy working for the weekend, and some Al Green in there for us, too. Hey, it's Brian Cox here Thursday night. Got the Nitty Gritty Dirt Band standing by. They're going to get us back into the music, so do stick around for that. Don't forget to join us over in the freebie section. It is Thursday night. That's the deadline. You got to get over there and enter before midnight tonight. CKDO welcoming the Furious Bongos, playing the music of Frank Zappa. This is coming to the Biltmore Theater on Wednesday night, September 9th. And you could be there. You got a chance at some tickets right now. Just head on over to CKDO.ca, click on the freebies page, and get yourself entered to win.
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0: Hey, we get back into the music. Kick off another five in a row. Got some Chicago coming up. The Bee Gees on the way for us next. Right now, the Nitty Gritty Dirt Band. Here's Mr. Bojangles.

0: Playing the greatest hits of all time, CKDO. There's Linda Ronstadt, It's So Easy, and some Andy Kim in there for us too with Be My Baby. Hey, it's Brian Cox here. We're making our way through some great music. We got a whole bunch more coming up. The Monkees on the way in just a little bit. We're going to get back into the music with The Police coming up next.
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0: 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Here's Message in a Bottle.

0: the greatest hits of all time. CKDO, there's Pat Benatar. Hit me with your best shot. And the last train to Clarksville, the Monkees in there from 1966. Hey, it's Brian Cox here. We're making our way through your evening. Got some Donna Summer coming up to get us back into the music here in just a few minutes. So do stick around for that. Don't forget to join us tomorrow morning. CKDO Mornings with Terry Johnston. It's Friday morning. 3 weeks to go to Labor Day weekend. Terry and Becca going to have your Friday food news this week. Pumpkin cheese ice cream. I don't know about that one. We're going to play radio tennis, though, the hottest topics of the week. And TJ, he's going to tell you about a golfer that cheated in his hole-in-one. So be sure to tune in for that. Of course, your up-to-date weather, traffic, lots of great music to get the morning going as well. It's CKDO Mornings with Terry Johnston back on the air just after 5:30.
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greatest hits of all time, CKDO. There's Elton John with Little Genie and some CCR to kick off the hour, looking out my back door. Hey, it's Brian Cox in for Daryl McLean here on your Thursday night. We got some great music coming up this hour. Queen, the band, some Steve Miller Band, and a whole bunch more, so do not go anywhere. We're going to keep things rolling right now with the Doors. Here's Lover Madly on the greatest hits of all time.

0: The greatest hits of all time, CKDO. There's Platinum Blonde standing in the dark and the Doors in there for us too. It's Brian Cox here. Thanks for hanging out as we continue on through your Thursday night. Some great music coming up. Steve Miller Band on the way. Some Fontella bass coming up to get us back into the music, so do stick around for that. Don't forget to join us as well this weekend. It's our Queen, King and Queen double feature weekend. Of course, the best of Elvis and Aretha all weekend long, back to back. And a lot of great hits to get to, so be sure to join us. Of course, this weekend, August 16th, was the date that Elvis passed away, found in Graceland. And we're going to be celebrating this weekend, Elvis and Aretha. It's our King and Queen double feature weekend. It all kicks off tomorrow afternoon at 4, right here on CKDO.
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0: We're all set to kick off another five in a row. We got some big tunes coming up from the band, the Steve Miller Band on the way. Right now, some Fontella bass. Here's Rescue Me on the greatest hits of all time, CKDO.

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CKDO.

0: 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There's Ambrosia, You're the Only Woman. And the night they drove Old Dixie Down, the band in there for us, too. Hey, it's Brian Cox here. We're in the middle of some great music. We got a whole bunch more coming up. Doug and the Slugs on the way in just a little bit. We're going to get into some Queen coming up next.
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0: 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Yeah.

0: The greatest hits of all time, CKDO. There's Doug and the Slugs, Too Bad, and Marvin Gaye and Tammy Terrell, You're All I Need to Get By. Hey, it's Brian Cox here. Thanks for hanging out on this Thursday night, almost to the weekend. Yes, almost there. We got some great music to get us there. Fleetwood Mac going to get us back into the music in just a few minutes, so do stick around for that. Don't forget to join us. Lots of classic car cruises around. I know tomorrow night, just up from the radio station here over at the funeral home on Taunton by the Mandarin. There's a car show there every Friday night. Good turnout. But next Friday night, going to be a big one. Downtown Oshawa. Of course, Cars on King. Great event. But the sad part, I mean, summer's almost over. But nonetheless, CKDO presenting Cars on King. Downtown Oshawa. It's happening next Friday night. Hundreds of classic cars on display. There's going to be live entertainment, family activities, and a whole bunch more. Oh, and our very own Chris Coppin. He's going to be broadcasting live from 2 till 7 p.m. So if you see him, stop by and say hello. Usually set up right by the Regent. So a great place right in the middle of the action. You want to find out more? Head on over to CKDO.ca and we'll see you next Friday. Cars on King.
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0: Still some great music coming up before the top of the hour. Some Ian Thomas, Rod Stewart on the way as well. Right now, some Fleetwood Mac. Here's Say You Love Me on the greatest hits of all time.

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Morty, there's I Go Blind on the greatest hits of all time, CKDO. Some Stevie Wonder in there to kick off the hour. Hey, it's Brian Cox here. We're making our way through some great music. Another great hour, including the Beatles, some April Wine, the OJs, a Lighthouse, and a whole bunch more. So do not go anywhere. Hey, let's keep the music rolling. Here's Bob Seger and his Silver Bullet Band with some old-time rock and roll on the greatest hits of all time.

0: playing the greatest hits of all time, CKDO. There's the Guess Who with Glamour Boy and Carly Simon in there with You're So Vain. Hey, it's Brian Cox here, hanging out as we continue on through your Thursday night. We still got some great music to get to. England Dan, John Ford Cauley on the way to get us back into the music, so do hang for that. Don't forget to join us as well over in the freebie section. Tonight is deadline night. You got till 12 o'clock tonight. Midnight is your last chance to get in. CKDO welcoming the Furious Bongos. 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Yeah, you got a chance at some tickets right now. Just head on over to CKDO.ca, click on freebies page, and get yourself entered to win. As I said, some great music coming up for us in just a couple minutes. Hang tight.
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0: Let's kick off another five in a row with some England Dan and John Ford Cauley. I'd really love to see you tonight on the greatest hits of all time, CKD.

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Playing the greatest hits of all time. CKDO.

0: playing the greatest hits of all time, CKDO. There's Thin Lizzy. The boys are back in town. And April Wine, you could have been a lady in there for us, too. Hey, it's Brian Cox here. We're in the middle of some great music. Got a whole bunch more lined up. Chilliwack coming up for us in just a little bit. We're going to get back into the music with the Beatles. They're on the way next.
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0: playing the greatest hits of all time, CKDO. There's Billy Joel. She's always a woman, and some Chilliwack in there for us too with Crazy Talk. Hey, it's Brian Cox here taking you through your Thursday night. Got the Stones coming up. They're going to get us back into the music here in just a few minutes, so do stick around for that. The Eagles, they've announced the return to the Sphere in 2027. Yes, the Rock and Roll Hall of Famers have added 4 more shows to their ongoing Las Vegas residency. If you want to make plans, January 15th and 16th, and 22nd and 23rd. Tickets are going to go on sale to the public tomorrow. There you go. If you're an Eagles fan, you want to plan a trip to Vegas, those are the dates to mark down, January 15th and 16th and 22nd and 23rd. Yes, the Sphere looks pretty cool. One of the things on my bucket list now, that place looks absolutely amazing to see a concert.
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0: Hey, we've still got some great music coming up before the top of the hour. Pat Benatar on the way in just a few minutes. Right now, the Rolling Stones. Here's Jumpin' Jack Flash. You're listening to the greatest hits of all time.

0: You're listening to the greatest hits of all time, CKDO. There's the Stills Young Band, Long May You Run, and Lola the Kinks from 1970. Hey, it's Brian Cox here. We're making our way through your evening. We got so much great music to get to. Chicago coming up. Well, another five in a row, all set to go. We're going to kick that off with Sweet coming up in just a few minutes. Hey, don't forget to join us this weekend. It's Daryl McLean's Beach Party back on the air, and this one's a special one, especially if you're an Elvis fan. Of course, August the 16th is a big date in for Elvis fans. Of course, Elvis passing away at Graceland on that day back in 1977. This week, Daryl McLean going to be putting them front and center, dedicated to Elvis Beach Party. Elvis tunes every hour. And, of course, we got your requests, your dedications. 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And then be sure to tune in. It's going to be a great weekend. Friday and Saturday night, the dedicated to Elvis Beach Party, 8 till midnight, right here on CKDO.
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0: Let's get back into the music, kick off another five in a row. Got some Tom Jones coming up, some Chicago as well. Right now, Sweet. Here's Fox on the Run on the greatest hits of all time.

0: The greatest hits of all time, CKDO. There's Foreigner, Cold as Ice, and Sun Goes By. Some Doctor music in there for us, too. It's Brian Cox. Here we're listening to some great music. We got a whole bunch more coming up as well. The Stampeders coming up in just a little bit. We're going to get back into the music with some Benny King coming up next.
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0: Hey, let's head back to 1961. With some Benny King. Here's Stand By Me. 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

0: The greatest hits of all time. CKDO, there's Rush, Closer to the Heart, and Let Your Love Flow, the Bellamy Brothers in there for us as well. Speaking of Rush, Geddy Lee, haven't seen him at many Jays games this year. Maybe that's why they're not doing the greatest, but he is out on tour, so he has an excuse not to be there. Jay's back in action tomorrow, kicking off a weekend series with the Yankees. Hey, we still got some great music coming up before the top of the hour. Aretha Franklin on the way for us in just a few minutes, so do stick around for that. Don't forget to join us tomorrow morning as well. Terry Johnston back on the air Friday morning, which means 3 weeks to Labor Day weekend. Terry and Beck are going to have your Friday food news. They're going to play radio tennis with the hottest topics of the week. TJ going to tell us about a golfer that cheated in his hole in one. That's a no-no in golf. We're going to find out about that story tomorrow morning. CKDO Mornings with Terry Johnston back on the air just after 5:30.
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The Queen, Aretha Franklin. 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

0: It's Terry Johnson. When you wake up Friday morning, it'll be 3 weeks to go till Labor Day weekend. Becca Stone and I have your Friday food news, and this week we'll be talking about pumpkin cheese ice cream. Yeah, I know. We'll play radio tennis with the hottest topics of the week. Susan and I are taking part in a golf tournament to help people that have been affected by brain injury. And speaking about golfing, I'll tell you about a golfer that cheated in his hole-in-one.
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The Queen, Aretha Franklin. And this weekend on CKDO, they're both front and center for our King and Queen weekend. So show some respect. And get ready for a big old hunk of love. 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

0: Good morning, it's 5:30. I'm Becca Stone with CKDO News. Mix of sun and cloud today. Chance of showers this afternoon, a high of 27. It's 16 right now. 401 through Durham, looking good so far, both directions, westbound into Toronto, also in good shape, but hearing about some issues, 401 westbound on the express at Markham Road, a left lane there is blocked. I'm also seeing some pretty heavy delays this morning, 401 eastbound through McCowan, looks like that could be due to construction and those issues in the westbound lane as well, and DVP southbound, no problems there. Here's what's making news this hour. A mother and child are in hospital after a crash on the 401 in Pickering. It happened yesterday afternoon in the eastbound lanes of the highway near Brock Road. The mother was taken to hospital with minor injuries, while the one-year-old was airlifted to hospital. A Whitby man convicted of murder will be sentenced in October. Trey Moulton was charged in connection with the death of his estranged wife in Whitby in 2023. Moulton posted a confession to the crime on his Facebook page and then turned himself into police. A for-profit blood donation clinic is pausing plasma collection at centers across the country, including the one in Whitby. Griffel says the pause goes into effect today. It comes after two people died after donating plasma at different Griffel's clinics in Winnipeg. Griffel says that donor's safety and the quality of the plasma collected at its Canadian centers has never been compromised. Industry insiders say some companies are taking a wait-and-see approach as the clock ticks down on Donald Trump's latest tariff deadline. A new round of 50% tariffs on nearly $20 billion U.S. worth of Canadian goods, ranging from dairy to down jackets, is set to take effect on Wednesday. Businesses are waiting to see whether the president will back down on his tariff promises. Clarington is no longer planning to build an off-leash dog park at Guildwood Park in Bowmanville. They previously approved the project but did a 180 at a special council meeting on Monday after getting a petition against it from the community. They are still planning to build a dog park in North Bowmanville in the future, but they don't know where yet. And some Whole Foods salsas, guacamoles, and prepared foods sold in Ontario are being recalled due to possible salmonella contamination. The Canadian Food Inspection Agency says the recall is linked to salmonella-tainted jalapenos from Mexico that have been blamed on outbreaks in the U.S. The recall notice says the food contaminated with salmonella may not look or smell spoiled, but can still make you sick. The Blue Jays lost yesterday 7-0, but they still took 3 of 4 games from the Bo Sox. Toronto is sitting 2 games back of the final wild card spot, which is now held by the Detroit Tigers. The Jays open a home series against the New York Yankees tonight. Game 1 is on Apple TV. And Ben Shelton is the back-to-back champion at the National Bank Open. He's the first repeat winner, say, since Rafa Nadal in 2019. It's 5:33 at CKDO. Weather is next.
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0: CKDO weather. Mix of sun and cloud today. Chance of showers this afternoon. A high of 27. Partly cloudy tonight. Chance of showers early this evening. A low of 14. Mainly sunny tomorrow. A high of 25. And for Sunday, cloudy. Good chance of showers at a high of 23. It's 16 right now. I'm Becca Stone. 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

0: Friday.
1: Oh, gee, I forgot about the Friday part.
0: On a Friday.
1: I almost missed that. I wasn't even looking at you.
0: I snuck up on you.
1: Yes, you did. She's like a sneaky rabbit. Do you know how you catch a sneaky rabbit?
0: You sneak up on it.
1: Yeah. Uh, 542, 18 to 6 with Terry and Beck, of course. Mix of sun and cloud, 30% chance of rain, high of 27. Beautiful day tomorrow. And then a 70% chance of rain's on you on Sunday. 16 degrees this morning on a Friday morning. And checking CKDL traffic. Morning, Becca.
2: Good morning, Terry. 401 through Durham looking good right now. Both directions, westbound into Toronto. Still hearing about some issues in the express Markham Road. A left lane there is blocked. Also looks like we have some issues as well. 401 eastbound through that area. Looks like we do have some construction going on, and that is creating some pretty heavy delays in the express through Brimley. BVP southbound still up to speed, moving well. CKDO traffic is brought to you in part by the Capitol Theatre in Port Hope. Farley Mowat's beloved World War II memoir hits the stage. Catch the world premiere of And No Birds Sang on now through September 6th. Tickets at capitaltheatre.com. I'll have more traffic in minutes.
1: Wait till you hear what happened to me yesterday, Becca Stone. I had to go pick up a friend at the airport and had to leave around, 2:15, 2:30 in the afternoon, right?
0: You must be a good friend.
1: Oh, boy. Yeah.
0: I've never had anyone pick me up from the airport.
1: No?
0: Daniel, sorry.
1: Oh, yeah.
0: Daniel picked me up once. Yeah,
1: I'll be your friend someday.
0: Well, now that I know that you'll drive out to the airport.
1: Well, and you figure, what is it going to take you? Maybe an hour there, an hour back, right?
0: Yeah.
1: Not a big deal. And
0: what time were you going?
1: About 2:15. Anyway, middle of the afternoon, I checked the flight. Flight's going to be on time, arriving at 3:30. I'll give myself an hour and 15 just to get there, and I'll sit in the cell phone parking lot until my friend is ready, and she'll call me and tell me which post. Anyway, so all was good. I get on the 401, and the normal slowdown on the westbound, that Lake Ridge 412 thing. Mm-hmm. So I'm going through that. All right, no problem. And then you get beyond that stuff, it's still slow. By the time I almost get to Salem, I'm looking over the left-hand side, eastbound 401, no cars. Mm-hmm. So I keep going a little further. Hang on, there's still no cars. Mm-hmm. So sometimes when there's construction or a recent accident or something, you see maybe the odd car coming through. None. Nothing coming through. And then, as I got up to, Westney Road or thereabouts, ours started really slowing down. And then I'm hearing on the radio on CKDO Maytel saying, "Oh yeah, there's a bad accident on the eastbound, and it's got some lanes blocked. Lanes blocked, Maytel. The whole damn thing's closed. There's nothing over there, right?" And then a couple minutes later, and it's at Brock Road, and now everybody on the westbound side is being closed as air ambulance is coming in. I think, "Oh no, that's us." So we were crawling, barely moving, nothing. And then by the time I got to where the accident was at Brock Road, they were veering us off all lanes going off to the ramp at Brock Road and the 401 in Pickering. So,
0: westbound?
1: Yeah.
0: Hmm.
1: Yeah. And I saw the air ambulance and now we know, unfortunately, that poor child, right, that was being airlifted. So, a little bit of inconvenience for all of us, but
0: yeah, it makes you realize that your day is pretty good.
1: Pretty good compared to what this family is going through right now. And the mom, I didn't know there was a mom too involved, but the child was airlifted to sick kids. But anyway, I did get off the 401 and did a couple of dipsy doodles and eventually got back on the 401 and I got her. And when I picked her up at the airport, I said, I don't know which way we're going back, but it's not
0: 407.
1: The 407. Yeah, we did.
0: Yeah.
1: We said, and I was wondering if the 407 might be busy because everybody knows about that. But it wasn't bad. We did take the 407 back.
0: Yeah, I will say that even anytime I'm driving through Toronto, I can know where I'm going. I still pop it in the GPS because if the highway is closed, it's going to reroute me before I'm sitting in the closure.
1: Yeah.
0: Nine times out of 10.
1: And isn't that handy that we can do that now?
0: Well, it sounds like you need to start doing it if you're going to the airport.
1: Well, yeah. Well, but when I put in the GPS, before I even got on in the car, I looked to see what the driving time was. Not on the GPS, but on my computer. I think, okay, what's the driving time? It says anywhere between 51 minutes and an hour and 51 minutes is what the driving time to the airport would be.
0: What were you punching in? What were you using?
1: Airport. Google Maps.
0: Because Google usually tells you. That's what I use. Yeah. I use Google, and then Google will say, there's an accident.
1: Yeah.
0: Here's what the traffic looks like.
1: I guess that was earlier, before the accident even happened. But, you know, but anyway, that's what it's telling you, is that you don't know what that drive could be. You know, you don't know. One little accident, now you've had it in an hour. Mm-hmm. So, and it took us, I think we were going down to that Mervis show, the Mamma Mia show, a couple of weeks ago. And I think it took us an hour and 25 minutes or something like that, or almost an hour and a half, just to get down, you know, to the Princess of Wales Theater. So normally it's an hour, but you never know. One little bit. But anyway, so it was, and you know, the thing, when I was going along the 401, mm-hmm. and as I said, once I'd passed the accident, and then I saw all the people that were stopped on the other side, there was tons of people out of their cars on the median. Yeah, lots, because they weren't moving. They weren't going anywhere. So instead of sitting in their car, they were sitting in the median. And our side of the 401 wasn't moving either. So, you know, I mean...
0: I still stay in your car.
1: Yeah. But yeah. And I think it went back to Meadowvale, all the way back that far. Like, that's a long way back into mm-hmm. Scarborough. And all those people just, well, not all, but a lot, getting out of their cars and just standing there talking about, well, we're not going anywhere. Again, I tell my kids this is why you make sure you've got a full tank of gas. What if you're stuck on that 401 for 2 hours? I mean, it's a rare thing, but have you got enough gas to sit there and idle in the heat? It was, what did Coppin say? It was like 28 degrees or 31 or something like that yesterday. So anyway, what an adventure that was yesterday. It's 5:49 at CKDO.
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greatest hits of all time. CKDO, mix of sun and cloud, and about a 30% chance of rain, a high of 27. 16 degrees in Oshawa. You heard it was a mother and child in hospital that crashed on the 401. Becca's got an update for you. 6 a.m. news after Deuce Set on CKDO.

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1: Good morning. It's 6 o'clock. I'm Becca Stone with CKDO News for Ontario Philharmonic. A mix of sun and cloud today. A chance of showers this afternoon. A high of 27. It's 16 right now. 401 through Durham. Still looking good so far. Both directions. Westbound into Toronto. Still these issues hanging out in the express around Markham Road. There is a delay through that stretch. Looks like construction eastbound through Brimley has cleared. DVP southbound. No issues there. Here's what's making news this hour. A one-year-old is at a trauma center after a single vehicle crashed on the 401 in Pickering. The child was in the vehicle with their mother when the crash happened yesterday afternoon in the eastbound lanes near Brock Road. There's still no word yet on the extent of the child's injuries. A man who admitted to killing his estranged wife in Whitby will be sentenced this fall. Troy Moulton was convicted of murder in the 2023 death. After Moulton posted a confession on Facebook, he turned himself in to police. Blood clinics where donors are paid will be pausing collections across the country starting today. Griffles, the for-profit blood donation clinic, has a site in Whitby. Two people died after donating plasma at different Griffles clinics in Winnipeg. However, Griffles says donor safety has never been compromised. Experts say companies are waiting to see if Donald Trump follows through on his latest tariff threat that would slap a 50% levy on a number of Canadian goods starting next week. Last summer, retailers and exporters across the globe rushed to beat U.S. tariff deadlines, but Canadian shippers now appear more desensitized to the trade tumult. After getting backlash from the community for planning to build a dog park at Guildwood Park in Bowmanville, Clarington is scrapping the project altogether. A petition raised concerns about the proposed size of the park, limited parking, and compatibility with the neighborhood. Council is still planning on building an off-leash dog park in North Bowmanville in the future, but when a better-suited piece of land is available. South Africa's envoy to Ottawa is calling Canada's decision to withdraw most of its peacekeepers from the continent a misstep. High Commissioner Riaz Sheikh says the move isn't aligned with the Carney government's pledge to get middle powers working together. He suggested the move could make it easier for other countries to walk back their similar commitments in Africa. A BC judge is approving a $4.5 million settlement in a class action lawsuit over workplace harassment at WestJet. 3,400 current and former female flight attendants were behind the legal action. Those who submit a valid claim could receive about $470. The Blue Jays dropped the finale with the Bo Sox 7-0. They still won another series, though, and find themselves just two games back of a wild card spot. Tonight, the Jays host the Yankees, and that game is on Apple TV. American Ben Shelton is getting used to winning north of the border. The 23-year-old won the men's title at the National Bank Open for a second straight year. And six-time Grand Slam champ Iga Swiatek was the winner of the women's bracket in Toronto. It's 6:03 at CKDO. Weather is next.
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1: CKDO weather, mix of sun and cloud today. Chance of showers this afternoon, a high of 27. Tonight, partly cloudy. Chance of showers early this evening, a low of 14. Mainly sunny tomorrow, a high of 25. And for Sunday, cloudy. Good chance of showers and a high of 23. It's 16 right now. I'm Becca Stone. 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

0: Gordon Lightfoot before that. The Wreck of the Edmund Fitzgerald. It's quarter after 6:15. You made it to Friday morning with Terry and Becca. By the way, 3 weeks of summer. You got lots. Tons. Mix of sun and cloud today. 30% chance of rain. High of 27. Perfect day tomorrow. Sunny and 25. And then about a 70% chance you get some rain on Sunday. I'm going to talk about your pet. I think I've signs that your pet is bored. But first, let's check CKDO traffic. Becca Stone.
1: No issues to pass along in the 401 either direction through Durham. Westbound into Toronto, though, that does slow because of some issues in the express. Markham Road, a left lane there is blocked. Busy through that area, but DVP southbound is still up to speed, moving well. CKDO traffic is brought to you in part by the Capitol Theatre in Port Hope. Is Bella Manningham losing her grip on reality, or is it being loosened for her? Experience the iconic stage thriller Gaslight, August 21st through September 6th. Tickets at capitaltheatre.com. I'll have more traffic in minutes.
0: Friend of mine, I was showing a picture of his two cats. He just got another cat, and they've had one for, you know, maybe a couple of years, so they got a mate for this cat. And our cat, Callie, we've had her for 10 years now. And I remember when we first got her, we said, we should get her a brother or sister to play with. Well, just maintaining two cats is a lot of work. Like when you go away for the weekend, you have to have somebody look after two cats. And, you know, we thought that's just a lot of... Anyway, so we didn't. But have you ever caught... Your cat is Mr. Jim Business. You ever caught him just like staring off into space or...
1: Obviously.
0: Or causing more mischief than usual?
1: Sometimes, but you know, for the most part, he's pretty content.
0: They get the zoomies at night, right? Like last night...
1: No, he doesn't. He sleeps with us.
0: Oh, does he?
1: Yeah.
0: Like Callie last night when we went to bed, remember I told you she's downstairs? Like, what? We were just with you. We're up here. And then the meowing stops. There she is up on the bed.
1: Yeah.
0: So, like, what do you forget? Anyway, it's easy to forget that our pets have minds that crave stimulation like we do. Truth is, boredom in animals is a silent struggle that can lead to, they say, I'm just reading about this, from something called animalsaroundtheglobe.com. Sadness, anxiety, even destructive behavior if your animal is bored, your pet. So here are some signs that your animals may be bored. Ignoring toys and games anymore. Excessive sleeping. Now, if they're old, forget it. I mean, these things could be...
1: I was going to say, have you met a cat?
0: Yeah, they just sleep whatever.
1: Cats wake up to go nap in a different spot.
0: Hang on, so do you and I.
1: Yeah, but that's different.
0: Destructive chewing or scratching, pacing or restlessness, barking, meowing, or making noise for attention. And by the way, we've told you this many times before. We just read about cats only meow to humans. They don't. Yeah. It's a thing because they would meow when they were kittens to their mom, but then they don't meow to other adult cats. They just do to anyway. Over-grooming or licking, escaping or trying to run away, lack of interest in family or other pets, obsessive behaviors, repetitive actions, eating too much or even eating too little is a sign that your pet is bored. Yeah. Digging or unusual exploratory behavior. So if you've got a dog, you know, you let them out in the backyard or whatever, and then they're all of a sudden excessive digging. It says they're bored. Or clinginess or following you everywhere. Again, signs that they're bored. Oh, hang on a second. These are signs that we're bored. Got it backwards. 6:19 at CKDO.
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0: 21 minutes after 6, 621. Hey, we thought those Blue Jays were on fire, right? They won 3 against the Bo Sox and then they got hammered 7-0.

Summer of Peace, Love, and Music here on CKDO's. 26 minutes after 6, 626. Mix of sun and cloud, about a 30% chance of rain, a high of 27. 16 degrees right now. That bad accident in the 401. A mother and a child. Becca has an update for you. 6.

0: Good morning. It's 6:30. I'm Becca Stone with CKDO News. Mix of sun and cloud today. Chance of showers later on. A high of 27. It's 16 right now. 401 through Durham looking good right now. Both directions, westbound into Toronto, still some issues in the express at Markham Road. We do have a left lane there blocked. Delays through that area. DVP southbound, that's quickly filling in now from the 401 down to around Eglinton. Here's what's making news this hour. A mother and child are in hospital after a crash on the 401 in Pickering. It happened yesterday afternoon in the eastbound lanes of the highway near Brock Road. The mother suffered minor injuries while the one-year-old was airlifted to hospital. A Whitby man convicted of murder will be sentenced in October. Troy Moulton was charged in connection with the death of his estranged wife in Whitby in 2023. Moulton posted a confession to the crime on his Facebook page and then turned himself into police. A for-profit blood donation clinic is pausing plasma collection at its centers across the country, including the one in Whitby. Griffel says the pause goes into effect today. It comes after two people who donated plasma at different Griffel's clinics in Winnipeg died. Griffel says donor safety and the quality of the plasma collected at its Canadian centers has never been compromised. Industry insiders say some companies are taking a wait-and-see approach as the clock ticks down on Donald Trump's latest tariff deadline. A new round of 50% tariffs on nearly $20 billion U.S. worth of Canadian goods, ranging from dairy to down jackets, is set to take effect on Wednesday. Businesses are waiting to see whether the president will back down on his tariff promises. Clarington is no longer planning to build an off-leash dog park at Guildwood Park in Bowmanville. They went back on their decision this week after getting a petition against it from the community. The community raised concerns about the size of the dog park, parking problems in a nearby school. Council still wants a North Bowmanville dog park, but they don't know where. And some Whole Foods salsas, guacamoles, and prepared foods sold in Ontario are being recalled due to a possible salmonella contamination. The Canadian Food Inspection Agency says the recall is linked to salmonella-tainted jalapenos from Mexico that have been blamed on outbreaks in the U.S. The recall notice says food contaminated with salmonella may not look or smell spoiled, but can still make you sick. The Blue Jays lost yesterday 7-0, but they still took 3 of 4 games from the Bo Sox. Toronto is sitting 2 games back of the final wildcard spot, which is now held by the Detroit Tigers. Jays open a home series against the New York Yankees tonight. Game 1 is on Apple TV. Ben Shelton is back, the back-to-back champion at the National Bank Open. He's the first repeat winner of the Canadian Tennis Tournament since Rafael Nadal in 2019. Iga Świątek won the women's title in Toronto. It's 6:32 at CKDO. Weather is next.
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0: CKDO weather, mix of sun and cloud today. Chance of showers this afternoon, a high of 27. Partly cloudy tonight. Chance of showers early this evening, a low of 14. Mainly sunny tomorrow, a high of 25. And for Sunday, cloudy, good chance of showers at a high of 23. It's 16 right now. 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
1: It's a summer of peace, love, and music. CKDO, Blondie's Tide is High. 641, 19 to 7 with Terry and Becca. It's Friday the 14th. Mixed sun and cloud. Only about a 30% chance of rain today. We've got a charity golf tournament we're doing this morning. And it's going to be a perfect day. High of 27, more perfect tomorrow. And then plan for rain on Sunday, but a 70% chance on Sunday. Still 16 degrees. We're going to talk about, speaking of golf tournaments, dude who cheated on a hole-in-one, had to resign. Wait till you hear about this.
2: As he should.
1: Yeah. Let's check CKDO traffic on the Friday morning. Becca Stone.
3: 401 still looks good right now. Both directions through Durham, westbound into Toronto does bunch up. Nielsen through Markham Road. That's because in the express at Markham Road, a left lane there is blocked. After that, doesn't really start to slow until you get past the parkway. DBP southbound still filling in from the 401 down to around Eglinton. CKDO traffic is brought to you in part by R. Havery Landscaping. 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I'll have more traffic in minutes.
1: Susan and I are taking part with a bunch of friends in a golf tournament later on this morning at Lake Ridge Links called Achieving Beyond Brain Injury Charitable Foundation Golf Tournament. So we're doing this one. We've done this. We did this last year as well, too. And we have a lot of fun with this. Sort of with some good friends and raising money for people who have been affected by brain injury. So that's later on this morning. And you know what? Back in 2004, 22 years ago, I got a hole-in-one at a tournament I was emceeing at Lake Ridge Links, as a matter of fact. And I won 36 dozen Nike golf balls. That was the prize on that one. Wow, that's pretty cool. Got these golf balls. Anyway, and Susan has had a hole-in-one. Mm-hmm. Not with me. Really? Way before meeting me. Yeah. Yeah, my mom had a hole-in-one one time when playing with my... Yeah, yeah, but just that one. That's the only... I did get that one in 2004. I got a hole-in-one.
2: What was the date and time?
1: Yeah, I know. I can tell you the hole. I can tell you a club I used. Wow. Hey, anyway, speaking of holes, it's a rare thing. I think it's 1 in 12,000 is the number, but I don't know how many. And some golfers will go their entire life without getting a hole-in-one.
2: Yeah.
1: And some, I've got an aunt that has had six. And I think Tiger's had that many, too, or thereabouts. Anyway, there's this guy. This is he's gone viral. There's a guy, he's an amateur golfer, just a guy in Montana or Missouri, I guess it is. This guy's name is Zach Holland. And he was playing a member tournament at Winghaven Country Club. So he's a member of the golf course.
2: Yeah.
1: And this is kind of a serious tournament. Now, it's not a charity tournament for fun because the members would take this thing seriously, right? Anyway, he walked ahead of his group on the fourth hole because he said, okay, I got to take a call from my sick grandmother. So he went ahead to the next hole. Let the guys keep playing that one. I'll just walk ahead. Forget about that hole. And then he claimed he got a hole-in-one. When the guys drove up, they went, hey, where's your ball? Oh, I got a hole-in-one. It's in the hole. They went up and looked, and there it was in the hole. But while they were way back at that previous hole, he went up and threw the ball into the hole. So anyway, the suspicious staff reviewed camera footage, like from the buildings that were nearby. And they saw him throwing the ball into the hole. So he didn't get a hole-in-one at all. So
2: do you think staff were suspicious or do you think his fellow tournament members complained?
1: Or maybe that could have been the possibility.
2: That's got to be
1: Hey, you know what? There's probably footage. So how cool is that to see your ball going in? Could be for a positive, hey? Anyway, so they see this footage. They see him. Anyway, he confesses to the act. Mm-hmm. Publicly apologizes. Had to go on. He was on ESPN apologizing for this. And then he's resigned from the golf course. He said in his apology, there's no excuse for what I did. I was completely in the wrong. He said the scheme was complete stupidity. He emphasized, well, he deserves the banter and chatter for his lack of moral character. His wife and two young children do not. Apparently, people are criticizing it all over the family about this.
2: As soon as you do one thing, it extends to all of your loved ones.
1: Yeah. Right? And he said there's a stigma of their dad being labeled a cheater, his kids and everything like that. And Anyway, he says, I'm not a cheater on the golf course. I made a bad decision and have to suffer the consequences. But he has apologized, like I said, publicly.
2: But he did cheat.
1: He did cheat. Like, in the worst thing you could possibly do in golf.
2: I'm not a cheater. I just cheated that one time.
1: Yeah. You know, you bring the golf ball out of the woods and drop it down and take a shot. Well, who cares about that? Hole in one means you're part of an exclusive club. You don't cheat on that sort of thing. But they caught him with cameras. Oh, good luck. I'm not going to cheat. Like, no, I'm going to be cheating later on today. It's a charity golf tournament. 647 at CKDO.
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It's a summer of peace, love, and music here on CKDO, 6:53, 7 minutes away from 7. Mixed sun and cloud, about a 30% chance of rain today, and a high of 27. Beautiful day coming up. 16 degrees right now. You saw that, you heard about that 401 closure yesterday. Boy, it was bad. Mother and child in hospital. The one-year-old was airlifted to sick kids. Becca will tell us more about it. 7 o'clock news coming up. Tell you how the Jays made out with the Sox.

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2: Good morning. It's 7 o'clock. I'm Becca Stone with CKDO News. Mix of sun and cloud today. Chance of showers later on. A high of 27. It's 16 right now. 401 through Durham looking good so far. Both directions. Westbound into Toronto does start to bunch up through Markham Road. Still some issues in the express. A left lane there is blocked. DVP southbound busy there from the 401 down to around Eglinton. Also looks like we have a crash in Pickering at Altona and Highway 2. Highway 2 possibly shut down through that area, pretty jammed up both directions. Here's what's making news this hour. A one-year-old is at a trauma center after a single vehicle crash on the 401 in Pickering. The child was in the vehicle with their mother when the crash happened yesterday afternoon in the eastbound lanes near Brock Road. There's still no word yet on the extent of the child's injuries. A man who admitted to killing his estranged wife in Whitby will be sentenced this fall. Troy Moulton was convicted of murder in the 2023 death. After Moulton posted a confession on Facebook, he turned himself into police. Blood clinics where donors are paid will be pausing collections across the country starting today. Griffles, the for-profit blood donation clinic, has a site in Whitby. Two people died after donating plasma at different Griffles clinics in Winnipeg. However, Griffles says that donor safety has never been compromised. Experts say companies are waiting to see if Donald Trump follows through on his latest tariff threat that would slap a 50% levy on a number of Canadian goods starting next week. Last summer, retailers and exporters across the globe rushed to beat U.S. tariff deadlines, but Canadian shippers now appear more desensitized to the trade tumult. After getting backlash from the community for planning to build a dog park at Guildwood Park in Bowmanville, Clarington is scrapping the project altogether. A petition raised concerns about the proposed size of the park, limited parking, and compatibility with the neighborhood. Council is still planning on building an off-leash park in North Bowmanville in the future, but when a better-suited piece of land is available. South Africa's envoy to Ottawa is calling Canada's decision to withdraw most of its peacekeepers from the continent a misstep. High Commissioner Riaz Sheikh says the move is not aligned with the Carney government's pledge to get middle powers working together. He suggested the move could make it easier for other countries to walk back their similar commitments in Africa. And a BC judge is approving a $4.5 million settlement in a class action lawsuit over workplace harassment at WestJet. 3,400 current and former female flight attendants were behind the legal action. Those who submit a valid claim could receive about $470. Blue Jays dropped the finale with the Bo Sox 7-0. They still won another series, though, and find themselves just two games back of a wild card spot. Tonight, the Jays host the Yankees, and that game is on Apple TV. American Ben Shelton is getting used to winning north of the border. The 23-year-old won the men's title at the National Bank Open for a second straight year. Six-time Grand Slam champ Iga Świątek was the winner of the women's bracket in Toronto. It's 7:03 at CKDO. Weather is next.
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2: CKDO weather. A mix of sun and cloud today. Chance of showers this afternoon, a high of 27. Partly cloudy tonight. Chance of showers early this evening, a low of 14. Mainly sunny tomorrow, a high of 25. Sunday, cloudy. Good chance of showers, a high of 23. It's 17 right now. I'm Becca Stone. 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
4: And I'm Terry Johnston. Good morning. It's Friday morning. We'll have your Friday food news coming up a little later on. I'm going to talk about food and waiters and restaurants. I'll be talking about how servers can tell that you're a bad tipper. And coming up in a few minutes, if you can hang on just a few minutes, things to stop saying to the wait staff. So when you things do not say to that waiter or waitress when they come to your table or whatever. So that's coming up. Hang on a few minutes. But first, your 7 o'clock quickie joke of the day. Okay, this Polish man moves to Canada and he marries a Canadian girl. Although his English was, you know, far from perfect, they got along well until one day He rushed into a lawyer's office and said, I need you to get me a divorce. And the lawyer said, well, getting a divorce depends on some circumstances. And can I ask you a few questions? Sure. Do you have any grounds? Yeah, we got about an acre and a half. No. I mean, what is the foundation of this case? It's made of concrete. Now, I don't think you understand. Does either of you have, like, a real grudge? No, we have a carport, but we don't really need one. I mean, what are your relations like? All my relatives are still in Poland. Is there any infidelity in your marriage? We have a high-fidelity stereo and a good DVD player. Does your wife beat you up? No, I'm always up before her so I can get her coffee. Well, why do you want a divorce? Because she's going to kill me. What makes you think that? I've got proof. What kind of proof? She's going to poison me. She bought a bottle at the drugstore and put it on the shelf in the bathroom. You know what it says? Polish remover. That's a good one. That's going into a good Friday, huh? Yeah, there you go. All right, coming up, things to

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CKDO.

0: Today, that's it. High of 27. Another perfect day tomorrow. Maybe you're doing a King's Plate watch party or something like that. That race is like at 6:12 tomorrow afternoon. Anyway, and then it's supposed to rain on Sunday. 70% chance. 17 degrees right now. Things to stop saying to the waiter or waitress when they come up to your table. And I've got a bonus. I'm going to play a clip for you of something that you're going to go, ah. But first, let's check CKDO traffic on this Friday morning. Here's Becca Stone.
1: Well, 401 through Durham, still looking good right now. Both directions, westbound through Toronto starts to slow now. McCowan out to around Warden, I'd say. Also some delays eastbound through Warden as well. Looks like earlier problems. 401 westbound and the express at Markham Road have finally cleared. DVP southbound bunching up there from the 401 down to around Eglinton. Still seeing this crash reported in Pickering at Altona. And Highway 2 looks like Highway 2 is closed through that area. 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I'll have more traffic in minutes.
0: Friday morning, we love talking about food on Friday mornings. We've got your Friday food news coming up. I've got things, restaurant servers, how they can tell that you're going to be a bad tipper. That'll be coming up. But I want to talk about things that you would say to your wait staff. And you know, I was a keg waiter back in the 80s and so on. I learned so much about people by being a waiter. So I found, before I tell you about the things that I'm going to be playing a clip of the most, I think one of the most famous scenes in the last 20 or 30 years on TV, people ordering food at a restaurant. And that'll be coming up. So hang on. What you say to your waiter or waitress when they come to your table says a lot about you. And I found some examples of things that make you cringe when you say these to a wait staff. So I found a clip of somebody said, my mother always orders a cheeseburger, but no cheese on it, please. We have hamburgers. No. I'd rather have the cheeseburger with no cheese.
1: That's what you're paying extra for, though.
0: That's exactly it. When someone completely devours their plate and the server comes over, how was it? I really didn't like it. Like, it's the first time you've ever heard that joke before. You know what I say?
1: Oh, like they're actually joking.
0: Yeah, they're joking. Yeah. We used to have something called QSA, Quality Service and Atmosphere. Mm-hmm. You try to get them in their first or second bite.
1: Yeah.
0: And you go back to the table and say, how is it?
1: That's still a thing.
0: Yeah. And so don't poo-poo your waiter when he comes over and says, how was it? And you've just started eating. Because he wants to make sure it's all good. One lady said, my husband always says, hey, I'm a good tipper. Shut up. Just be a good tipper. Don't tell him you're a good tipper as if you're expecting to get better service because you're planning to be a good tipper. One lady said, my husband makes the server go through a list of salad dressings at the restaurant and then picks ranch.
1: Sometimes you want to know.
0: What do you happen to have? All right. What you should say is, all right, he's going to ask you what kind of salad dressings you have. He's going to go with ranch, but I want to see what
1: maybe
0: you got.
1: Maybe it's just a quiz.
0: Maybe
1: it's you know all the salad dressings?
0: Exactly. Now, this has got to be one of the most iconic restaurant scenes ever. Remember Friends?
1: Yeah.
0: They were in a restaurant, a kind of a fancy restaurant, and all ordering. So listen to this. This is, I don't know what year this was, but this is from the TV show Friends when they're ordering at a restaurant. And my favorite part is Chandler at the end. Okay, so here we go.
2: Do I dare ask?
3: Yes, I'll start with the carpaccio and then I'll have the grilled prawns.
2: That sounds Monica. Great. Same for me. Prawns. And for the gentleman?
4: Yeah, I'll have the Thai chicken pizza. But hey, look, if I get it without the nuts and leeks and stuff, is it cheaper?
2: You'd think, wouldn't you? Miss?
5: Okay, Rachel. I will have the side salad.
6: And what would that be on the side of?
5: I don't know. Why don't you just put it right here next to my water?
2: And for you?
5: I'm going to have a cup of the cucumber soup and take care.
7: I will have the Cajun catfish.
8: Anything else?
7: Yes, how about a verse of Killing Me Softly? You're going to sneeze on my fish, aren't you?
1: I don't remember that.
0: Oh, boy, I love it. I love it when people would come to the table and they'd say, okay, I'd like the Caesar salad, but if I could get the bacon bits on the side, that'd be fine. All right. And I'd like the sauce on the dressing on the side, too, so I can mix it up. And I don't think I want croutons, but I'd like lots of Parmesan cheese. And you give them that look that...
1: That's yes? quite a bit of requests. On the side, I think, is fine, but...
0: I am going to spit in your food.
1: No.
0: Yeah, no. Anyway, don't mess with your waiter. You don't know what goes on back in there. So there you go. So coming up, restaurant servers that can tell... You're a bad tipper. It's 721 at CKDO.
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0: 23 minutes after 7, 7:23. I've got some CKDO freebies page winners to announce. All the names I'm going to be announcing have all won pairs of tickets to the Furious Bongos play the music of Frank Zappa live at the Biltmore Theater on September the 9th. Congratulations to Howard Kornbluth of Mississauga, Sylvia Cook of Toronto, John Ouellette of Oshawa, Ivan Kavchik of Mississauga, and Ani Strasser of Toronto. Furious Bongos play the music of Frank Zappa, Biltmore Theater, September the 9th. Keep an eye on that previous page. Always lots of prizes. CKDO.ca. It's 17 degrees.

CKDO. He's my brother. It's a summer of peace, love, and music. CKDO. Quarter after 7, 7:15 with Terry and Becca. It is Friday morning mix of sun and cloud, about a 30% chance of rain.

There's Foreigner. Feels like the very first time. It's the summer of peace, love, and music here on CKDO. 27 minutes after 7, 7:27. With your old buddy TJ, mixed sun and cloud, about a 30% chance of rain. That's it. The high of 27. Another beautiful day tomorrow. 17 degrees. Oh, boy, the Blue Jays. I'll let Becca tell you what happened in the game. 7:30 news in 2.

0: Good morning. It's 7:30. I'm Becca Stone with CKDO News. Mix of sun and cloud today. Chance of showers later on. A high of 27. It's 17 right now. Still seeing reports of this crash in Pickering at Altona and Highway 2. Looks like Highway 2 is shut down in that area. 401 through Durham. Still no delays in either direction. Westbound into Toronto slows anywhere from Kennedy now out past the Parkway. DVP southbound still busy there from the 401 down to approaching Eglinton. Here's what's making news this hour. A mother and child are in hospital after a crash on the 401 in Pickering. Happened yesterday afternoon in the eastbound lanes of the highway near Brock Road. The mother suffered minor injuries while the one-year-old was airlifted to hospital. A Whitby man convicted of murder will be sentenced in October. Troy Moulton was charged in connection with the death of his estranged wife in Whitby in 2023. Moulton posted a confession to the crime on his Facebook page and then turned himself in to police. A for-profit blood donation clinic is pausing plasma collection at centers across the country, including the one in Whitby. Grifols says the pause goes into effect today. It comes after two people who donated plasma at different Grifols clinics in Winnipeg died. Grifols says donor safety and the quality of the plasma collected at its Canadian centers has never been compromised. Industry insiders say some companies are taking a wait-and-see approach as the clock ticks down on Donald Trump's latest tariff deadline. A new round of 50% tariffs on nearly $20 billion U.S. worth of Canadian goods, ranging from dairy to down jackets, is set to take effect on Wednesday. Businesses are waiting to see whether the president will back down on his tariff promises. Clarington is no longer planning to build an off-leash dog park at Guildwood Park in Bowmanville. They went back on their decision this week after getting a petition against it from the community. The community raised concerns about the size of the dog park, parking problems in a nearby school. Council still wants a North Bowmanville dog park, but they don't know where. And some Whole Foods salsas, guacamoles, and prepared foods sold in Ontario are being recalled due to a possible salmonella contamination. The Canadian Food Inspection Agency says the recall is linked to salmonella-tainted jalapenos from Mexico that have been blamed on outbreaks in the U.S. The recall notice says food contaminated with salmonella may not look or smell spoiled, but can still make you sick. The Blue Jays lost yesterday 7-0, but they still took 3 of 4 games from the Bo Sox. Toronto is sitting 2 games back of the final wildcard spot, which is now held by the Detroit Tigers. Jays open a home series against the New York Yankees tonight. Game 1 is on Apple TV. Ben Shelton is a back-to-back champion at the National Bank Open. He's the first repeat winner of the Canadian tennis tournament since Rafael Nadal in 2019. Iga Świątek won the women's title in Toronto. It's 7:33 at CKDO. Weather is next.
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0: CKDO weather. Mix of sun and cloud today. Chance of showers this afternoon. A high of 27. Partly cloudy tonight. Chance of showers early this evening. A low of 14. Mainly sunny tomorrow. A high of 25. Sunday cloudy. Good chance of showers and a high of 23. It's 17 right now. 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

0: Bobby Darin. Beyond the Sea. So long sailing. That's the Mac the Knife guy, right? It's the summer of peace, love, and music. CKDO. Kenny Loggins from Caddyshack. I'm all right. You know, it's where the gopher's doing the twist in the hole. Caddyshack. If you haven't seen the movie, don't worry about it. Just ignore me. 7:41, 19 to 8 with Terry and Becca. Mix of sun and cloud, about a 30% chance of rain, and a high of 27. Another beautiful day tomorrow, and then about a 70% chance it rains on you on Sunday. 17 right now. You know, restaurant servers can tell you're a bad tipper. I'll give you the ways they can tell coming up. But first, checking CKDO traffic for us on this Friday morning. Here's Becca Stone.
1: Well, 401 through Durham, busy eastbound this morning, Salem out to Lake Ridge. Still looks good, though. Westbound through Toronto, weather westbound through Durham, westbound through Toronto gets busy off and on. Markham Road out past the Parkway, DVP southbound, bunching up from the 401 down to around Eglinton. Still looks like we have some big problems in Pickering. Looks like Highway 2 is shut down right around Altona due to a crash. CKDO traffic is brought to you in part by High Hope Farm. Come grab lunch from the grill and enjoy live music on the patio Saturday and Sunday afternoons with loads of treats to take home too. Check out highhopefarm.ca. I'll have more traffic in minutes.
0: For fun on this Friday morning, we usually talk about food with our Friday food news, and that'll be coming up in shortly. And earlier, I was telling Becca and I were talking about things to stop saying to your waiter staff.
1: Yeah,
0: like how many dressings you got? Well, can you tell me what kind of, and then they order ranch always, or something to do with Thousand Island or whatever, right? And I remember when I was a waiter at the Keg, sometimes the people were the nicest people at the table. They were so nice to you all the way through, and you go, well, I'm probably going to get it. And then they stiff you. You didn't get a good tip. Or some people that were horrible to you, and you think, okay, let's get them out of here because they're just, you know, get them out and get them in. And then you got a 20% tip. You think, what the hell happened? You know, so.
1: Well, I think it's a good lesson in don't judge a book by its cover.
0: You never know. You have no idea. Anyway, I found a website called mysticalraven.com, and they've listed things that restaurant servers can tell that you're a bad tipper from these habits. So a server can tell, and you were a waiter, right? Right? Anyway, asking about the prices the moment they sit down. I suppose if you're asking for the lobster dinner, it says market price. You need to know that.
1: Right.
0: But really, the only thing you should ask is maybe what the soup of the day is. These are variables that you wouldn't see on there.
1: Yeah, so people sometimes would ask about like add-ons, like if you want to upgrade.
0: Right.
1: If it's like not upgrade listed. Your fries to a poutine.
0: Yeah, I had that the other day. promising a big tip earlier in the meal. If they state that, get them out of there. Excessive flattery without substance. If they're flattering you, they're probably not going to give you a good tip. Running the server constantly for small things is however, that could backfire. They know that you're running back and forth getting them all these things. They might tip you high because you've done all those things for you. Overly complicated orders. I'd like my Caesar salad with the bacon bits on the side. And if I could have the dressing just on the side a little bit, and then just the Parmesan, just a little bit. Really? All right. Ignoring the server's greeting. And there's a dance.
1: That's just rude.
0: Yeah. Yeah. Like you're too busy to see that the person's there. Don't forget, they are actually bringing your food. They know what goes on behind. Complaining about food after eating most of it. Probably going to be a bad tipper. Mm-hmm. Splitting a large group bill many, many ways. Mm-hmm. It used to be harder to do. We had to ring them in individually, but now they can press a button, boom, boom, boom, boom, boom, boom, boom. And servers are always very good to say, see, I'm with her over there. Oh, yeah, okay, I got it. And they see how they can put you together. They can go, okay, she had the Guinness.
1: We also had a button where you could, like, if someone was going to split something, you could just split it
0: just and press assign the
1: it. You press the button, and then it would put half on each bill.
0: Yeah, that's a good way to do it. Here's another way that they could tell you're going to be a bad tipper. Paying entirely in cash. If you're starting bringing out all the cash.
1: That's not true.
0: I guess there's a big thing going on right now where people are going, I only use cash. I hate using the credit cards, or I hate restaurants or places.
1: I think it's kind of frightening that some places just don't take cash anymore.
0: Yeah, Calculating the tip on the pre-tax amount. Now, if your bill is really, really big, you know what I mean? If you're buying for like 8 or 10 people, and then all that, you know, anyway, that's something. Two more. Lingering well past the check. Like once you put the thing down and it's taking you a long time to pay it, that's what I mean. They think you're probably going to be a bad tipper. You know what I mean? They put the bill down.
1: But they've already paid. If they're lingering, they're lingering.
0: Yeah, okay. After that. And treating a discount or coupon as the base. They're going from that.
1: Yeah.
0: You know what I mean? And here's a question for you. I've been given, you know, here's a gift card to go over the rest. Do you present it at the beginning? Hey, I've got this. Or do you not? Or do you wait till the dinner, you know, once?
1: No, I do it at the end, but if it's like a...
0: Dinner for two?
1: Yeah, if it's like a deal, like buy one, get one. But if it's a gift card or like... Some places, if you use your CAA, you get your 10% off that. That's something I would do at the end.
0: But hey, can I use this? Yeah.
1: But I would notify them when I ask for the bill.
0: Right.
1: Hey, I need the bill, but I have this. But yeah, if it's a BOGO or a lunch thing or something, there might be a special way they have to punch it in.
0: Yeah. And then a lot of times they might go, oh, you know what? If you're getting that, go with this because then you get this. You're like, ooh, nice. That means you're going to get a huge tip starting at 20% and going from there. So anyway. Things, obvious signs that you're going to be a bad tipper. Coming up, your Friday food news. It's 7:47 at CKDO.
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0: 7:51, 9 minutes away from 8 o'clock. Hard to believe that Elvis Presley died. It was August 16th, wasn't it? 1977. Well, we've got a special double feature weekend for you. The best of Elvis and Aretha. Elvis and Aretha, the king and queen. Double feature weekend. Starts this afternoon at 4 o'clock. Goes all the way through the weekend here on CKDO. 17 degrees in the sunshine with the Marsha Tucker Band on CKDO.

Marshall Tucker Band, heard it in a love song. It's all part of a summer of peace, love, and music. On CKDO, 7:56, 4 minutes to 8, mixed sun and cloud. Only a 30% chance of rain today, and a high of 25. Sunny again tomorrow, and then maybe plan for rain on Sunday. They're telling us about a 70% chance on Sunday. 17 degrees. Boy, that 401 situation yesterday, it was closed both directions. Turned out it was a mother and child, both in a hospital. The child, the one-year-old, airlifted to SickKids. Becca's got a little more details and tell you about the Jays game. Coming up next on CKDO.

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2: 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It's 8 o'clock. I'm Becca Stone with CKDO News. Mix of sun and cloud today. Chance of showers this afternoon. A high of 27. It's 17 right now. 401 eastbound through Durham, busy through Salem, westbound slows just past Lake Ridge. More delays again, I would say, approaching Shepherdport Union. And 401 westbound through Toronto really bunches up Vic Park. Out past the Parkway, DVP southbound, busy there from the 401 down to around Eglinton. Still seeing reports that Highway 2 is shut down in Pickering right around Altona. Here's what's making news this hour. A one-year-old is in a trauma center after a single vehicle crash on the 401 in Pickering. The child was in the vehicle with their mother when the crash happened yesterday afternoon in the eastbound lanes near Brock Road. There's still no word yet on the extent of the child's injuries. A man who admitted to killing his estranged wife in Whitby will be sentenced this fall. Troy Moulton was convicted of murder in the 2023 death. After Moulton posted a confession on Facebook, he turned himself in to police. Blood clinics where donors are paid will be pausing collections across the country starting today. Griffles, the for-profit blood donation clinic, has a site in Whitby. Two people died after donating plasma at different Griffles clinics in Winnipeg. However, the group says that donor safety has never been compromised. Experts say companies are waiting to see if Donald Trump follows through on his latest tariff threat that would slap a 50% levy on a number of Canadian goods starting next week. Last summer, retailers and exporters across the globe rushed to beat the U.S. tariff deadlines, but Canadian shippers now appear more desensitized to the trade turmoil. After getting backlash from the community for planning to build a dog park at Guildwood Park in Bowmanville, Clarington is scrapping that project altogether. The petition raised concerns about the proposed size of the park, limited parking, and compatibility with the neighborhood. Council is still planning on building an off-leash park in North Bowmanville in the future, but when a better-suited piece of land is available. South Africa's envoy to Ottawa is calling Canada's decision to withdraw most of its peacekeepers from the continent a misstep. High Commissioner Riaz Sheikh says the move is not aligned with the Carney government's pledge to get middle powers working together. He suggested the move could make it easier for other countries to walk back on their similar commitments in Africa. And a BC judge is approving a $4.5 million settlement in a class action lawsuit over workplace harassment at WestJet. 3,400 current and former female flight attendants were behind the legal action. Those who submit a valid claim could receive about $470. The Blue Jays dropped the finale with the Bo Sox 7-0. They still won another series, though, and find themselves just two games back of a wild card spot. Tonight, the Jays host the Yankees, and that game is on Apple TV. American Ben Shelton is getting used to winning north of the border. The 23-year-old won the men's title at the National Bank Open for a second straight year. Six-time Grand Slam champ Iga Swiatek was the winner of the women's bracket in Toronto. It's 8:03 at CKDO. Weather is next.
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2: CKDO weather. Mix of sun and cloud today. Chance of showers this afternoon. A high of 27. Partly cloudy tonight. Chance of showers early this evening. A low of 14. Mainly sunny tomorrow. A high of 25. Sunday cloudy. Good chance of showers. A high of 23. It's 19 right now. 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

0: Joe, Bobby Gentry, and the Ode to Billy Joe. Summer of Peace, Love, and Music, CKDO, Bee Gees before that, and you should be dancing. Yeah. 13 after 8:13, it's Friday morning with Terry and Becca, the 14th already. Mixed sun and cloud, and only about a 30% chance of rains on you today with a high of 27. And then just sunshine tomorrow, but then plan for rain on Sunday. About a 70% chance it rains on us on Sunday. In Oshawa right now, it is still 17 degrees, make it 19 degrees rather, 19 degrees. Got your Friday food news coming up, but first, checking CKDO traffic. Becca Stone.
1: Still looks like we have a Highway 2 shutdown in Pickering right around Altona due to a crash. 401 through Durham bunching up westbound now from the 412 out to Salem. Westbound through Toronto really starts to jam up once you get past the parkway. DBP southbound busy from the 401 down to Eglinton. Scattered slowdowns again approaching Bayview Bloor down to the Gardner. CKDO traffic is brought to you in part by Hi-Ho Farm. Come and grab lunch from the grill and enjoy live music on the patio Saturday and Sunday afternoons with loads of treats to take home too. Check out highhopefarm.ca. I'll have more traffic in minutes.
0: Nice lead in, High Hope Farm, into Friday food news. Every Friday, we talk about everything to do with food. Returning to the freezer section for you, Ben and Jerry's pumpkin cheesecake ice cream.
1: Pumpkin cheesecake on its own just is a no for me. And
0: really?
1: Then you put it in ice cream, I'm like, no.
0: I'm thinking I would like that. Pumpkin cheesecake.
1: You'd grab it if you saw it in the freezer section.
0: I think I would. And you know, the good thing about Ben and Jerry's, it's expensive, but it comes in those little wee mini ones.
1: Mm-hmm.
0: You know, so maybe
1: so
0: I'd
1: you don't
0: give
1: feel
0: it.
1: Bad when you eat the whole thing in one sitting?
0: Yes. And do you know, you and I have talked on our Friday Food News a lot over the last whole bunch of years about grilled cheese sandwiches,
1: mm-hmm.
0: right? And the best thing, you know, remember Gangster Cheese used to put the cheese on the outside too,
1: mm-hmm.
0: as well as on the inside. Or the... They had a mac and cheese grilled cheese.
1: Mm-hmm.
0: How about this one? Cooking a grilled cheese sandwich with mayonnaise on the outside instead of butter.
1: I've done that.
0: Have you?
1: Yeah. Because I ran out of butter. So I was like, what's mayo? The next best thing?
0: Wow.
1: It was fine.
0: How is it?

0: It's okay.
1: Does it taste any different?
0: Not really. Listen, it works in a pinch, but would I do it all the time? No. I would say it, I don't want to say it like burned quicker, but it kind of...
1: Oh, really?
0: You have to watch it more closely.
1: Really?
0: Yeah.
1: Susan, I want it on the weekend. Let's have that for lunch sometime. Mayo on the outside and then the cheese on the inside. Mm-hmm. Yeah, I'd still put some more cheese on the outside if you could.
0: Right?
1: Mm.
0: I think that's the better option.
1: Yeah.
0: Well, all of that Harry Potter themed merch and menu items that I was talking about at Tim Hortons a few weeks ago, they're in stores now.
1: Oh.
0: If you're interested.
1: Oh, yeah. At Tim's.
0: Mr. Sub says they're the first sub chain in Canada that are going to be offering a marble rye sub bread.
1: Marble rye?
0: Marble rye, but in like sub form.
1: Wow.
0: Yeah.
1: So that'd be good if you had... corned beef sub.
0: Well, here's the thing. Mm. At the end of the month, they're launching this new marble rye double stack. Oh. So it comes on their marble rye bread. It's topped with pastrami, Montreal smoked meat, Swiss cheese, pickles, and Dijon aioli. And now I'm hungry.
1: I'm picturing a fall afternoon.
0: Mm.
1: And you know, it's kind of chilly out, and you're having marble rye with all that processed sodium-filled lunch meat, delicious, stacked on it.
0: Well, since we're talking about Montreal smoked meat, now I'm thinking about Teddy's.
1: Oh. Mm.
0: And did you know that there's a cottage cheese shortage in Canada? Have you noticed this?
1: No.
0: Okay, I was reading about it this week, and it makes sense because I have cottage cheese little container for breakfast.
1: Yeah.
0: And sometimes when I go to the store, I just kept thinking it was like selling out. Like, but I guess, Gailey Foods put out a release this week. They're pumping another $200 million to expand their manufacturing facility in Toronto because this is like a real problem. So they say part of the reason why there's a shortage is because it's become very popular because, quote, Canadians are seeking nutritious, affordable health and wellness options to support their evolving lifestyles.
1: And cottage cheese is nutritious?
0: Yeah.
1: And what do you put cottage cheese in? Like in lasagna, do you put it? Is that it?
0: Oh, you put it in lasagna. I see a lot of recipes and reels and stuff like that. Like high protein, low carbs, all that stuff.
1: Wow.
0: People use it for a number of different things. Like they'll use it as like a base in like a cheese sauce. Like you blend it up and I like it on toast if I'm at home. Some people put like honey and things in it and eat it plain.
1: What about those little pinwheel things? You know those things?
0: Yeah.
1: Is that cottage cheese in those things sometimes?
0: Huh. Usually it's cream cheese, but yeah.
1: Let me tell you, the number one thing I love when I show up at the cottage is people have leftover cheese. It's not the same thing, is it?
0: No.
1: Close. There's your Friday food news for Friday morning. It's 8:19 at CKDO.
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7: 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Okay.

0: Love Train. It's what people affectionately call the Chris Koppen extravaganza every afternoon. You know, the Love Train, CKDO. 24 minutes after 8:24, mixed sun and cloud and a high of 27 today. 19 degrees. The Blue Jays came in second in that game with the Sox. What do you hear? The score was. Becca has your 8:30 news coming up, CKDO.
1: Your job.

0: Morning, it's 8:30. I'm Becca Stone with CKDO News. Mix of sun and cloud today. Chance of showers this afternoon. A high of 27. It's 19 right now. Just checking on these issues in Pickering. Still looks like we may have a Highway 2 shut down right around Altona. It is moving better through that area, though. 401 westbound through Durham, bunching up from the 412 out to Salem. More delays approaching Shepherdport Union. Starts to really jam up westbound through Toronto once you get past the Parkway. DVP southbound, busy off and on from the 401 down to around Bayview Bloor. Here's what's making news this hour. A mother and child are in hospital after a crash on the 401 in Pickering. It happened yesterday afternoon in the eastbound lanes of the highway near Brock Road. The mother suffered minor injuries while the one-year-old was airlifted to hospital. A Whitby man convicted of murder will be sentenced in October. Troy Moulton was charged in connection with the death of his estranged wife in Whitby in 2023. Moulton posted a confession to the crime on his Facebook page and then turned himself into police. A for-profit blood donation clinic is pausing plasma collection at its centers across the country, including the one in Whitby. Griffles says the pause goes into effect today. It comes after two people who donated plasma at different Griffles clinics in Winnipeg died. Griffles says donor safety and the quality of the plasma collected at its Canadian centers has never been compromised. Industry insiders say some companies are taking a wait-and-see approach as the clock ticks down on Donald Trump's latest tariff deadline. A new round of 50% tariffs on nearly $20 billion U.S. worth of Canadian goods, ranging from dairy to down jackets, is set to take effect on Wednesday. Businesses are waiting to see whether the president will back down on his tariff promises. Clarington is no longer planning to build an off-leash dog park at Guildwood Park in Bowmanville. They went back on their decision this week after getting a petition against it from the community. The community raised concerns about the size of the dog park, parking problems in a nearby school. Council still wants a North Bowmanville dog park, but they don't know where. And some Whole Foods salsas, guacamoles, and prepared foods sold in Ontario are being recalled due to a possible salmonella contamination. A Canadian Food Inspection Agency says the recall is linked to salmonella-tainted jalapenos from Mexico that have been blamed on outbreaks in the U.S. The recall notice says food contaminated with salmonella may not look or smell spoiled, but it can still make you sick. The Blue Jays lost yesterday 7-0, but they still took 3 of 4 games from the Bo Sox. Toronto is sitting 2 games back at the final wildcard spot, which is now held by the Detroit Tigers. Jays open a home series against the New York Yankees tonight. Game 1 is on Apple TV. Ben Shelton is a back-to-back champion at the National Bank Open. He's the first repeat winner of the Canadian tennis tournament since Rafa Nadal in 2019. Iga Świątek won the women's title in Toronto. It's 8:33 at CKDO. Weather is next.
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0: CKDO weather, mix of sun and cloud today. Chance of showers this afternoon, a high of 27. Partly cloudy tonight. Chance of showers early this evening, a low of 14. Mainly sunny tomorrow, a high of 25. And for Sunday, cloudy. Good chance of showers and a high of 23. It's 19 right now. I'm Becca Stone. 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

0: Matthew Southern Comfort, there you go. Woodstock, it's a summer of peace, love, music. CKDO Orleans before that, and you're still the one that can scratch my itch. Said in the song. 8:43, 17 to 9 on a Friday morning with Terry and Becca. Remember it? Like at 5:30 this morning. I totally missed the Friday thing. Becca had to interrupt me right in the middle of it. I forgot. I'd been away for a whole weekend. Mix of sun and cloud, about a 30% chance it rains on you today with a high of 27. Beautiful day tomorrow, no rain. And then on Sunday, about a 70% chance you get rain on Sunday. A little cooler, like a high of 23 on Sunday, too. Still 19 degrees. 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But first, let's check CKDO traffic. Becca Stone.
1: 401 eastbound through Durham, delay through Salem westbound, jamming out Brock Street out to Salem. After that, doesn't really start to slow westbound through Toronto until you hit Vic Park. Those delays stretch out past the Parkway. DVP southbound, mainly busy from the 401 down to Eglinton. More delays building now between Don Mills and the Gardner. And we did have a Highway 2 shutdown at Altona Road in Pickering. Looks like that closure is over. CKDO traffic is brought to you in part by R. Havery Landscaping, backed by experience, driven by excellence. 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I'll have more traffic in minutes.
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0: This is where Becca and I go back and forth, pick the hottest topics of the week, and see who gets stumped first. And you are totally in charge. You said, I'm in charge of the topics this week. Here we go.
1: Mm-hmm.
0: All right.
1: So when you were gone, I had this story. There was this, these video game cartridges, like the Super Mario Duck Hunt game.
0: Oh, yeah,
1: the
0: I NES. Remember that. Yeah, yeah.
1: Yeah, and it was found in a storage unit in Wisconsin. And this video game store owner, he was telling this one guy who was helping him sell some things, like, I have these cartridges, but right. Like I don't know they're any good.
0: Yeah.
1: They turned out to be super rare. They're going to be hitting the auction block today.
0: Really?
1: Yeah.
0: I wonder if we still have that game.
1: Probably.
0: It's probably in a sealed package of some sort.
1: Yeah, these were in a sealed package, and I was reading a little more about it, but they can grade the quality of the games, and like some of them were a 10, which is unheard of. So,
0: all right.
1: So the topic is video games.
0: Donkey Kong.
1: Oh, I thought you were going to say Pac-Man.
0: No, where he dropped the barrels down the ladders and tried to get Mario and save the princess, or he kidnapped the princess?
1: He kidnaps the princess.
0: Yeah, that's right, too.
1: I'll say Pac-Man. Mrs. Pac-Man.
0: Oh, all right. Galaga was my favorite. That was, you know what that was? With the ship, and they would kind of spin, and you would have to shoot these, I don't even know what they were, bugs or something like that. I would play that a quarter at a time.
1: Yeah.
0: Forever and ever and ever.
1: Space Invaders was a good one.
0: Space Invaders. Do you know what we still dig out every now and then? Usually around Christmas time. Nintendo Sports. And we play the bowling.
1: The Wii one, yeah.
0: Bowling, golf.
1: Yeah.
0: And baseball. My kids, they laugh at me. You want to play baseball? Yeah, I want to play you. And then they hammer me on it every time.
1: Mario, lots of Mario games.
0: Yeah, yeah, yeah. Any of the Marios. We got one of those Ataris a few years ago for the kids, and it had 50 games already loaded into it. You know, it was, I think, One More Time or whatever it was called, the retro Atari. I think we played it for about 10 minutes, and then we went, okay, this is stupid. The graphics are horrible. Well, I know.
1: That's the point.
0: It's all we had back then.
1: Yeah. We also brought up left-handed people. It was International Lefty Day yesterday.
0: Lefty Day, yes, it was. So, remember that? It was all about you and my mother-in-law, Nancy, and my wife, Susan, and my son, Ethan.
1: Lefties. Well, since you have so many lefties in your life, you've probably heard them complain. So the topic is struggles of left-handed people. I'll start.
0: I'm sure they said there's something about something, but I can't remember what it was.
1: When you're writing, and then as you're writing, you're dragging your hand through what you're writing, so it smudges it, and then you get a big smudge like all down your hand and your finger.
0: Because that's the way, yes. Mm-hmm. Books, like when you're a writing book, like in the book, it's on the wrong side.
1: Absolutely.
0: For lefties, are your hands outside the book or whatever, right? I think.
1: Mm, yeah. When you're writing on the one side, your hand is hitting the middle of it.
0: Yeah. That's not a good thing, too.
1: Remember when they used to have those desks? Where you're it had a place for you to write and put your arm. There's always a limited amount of left-handed ones.
0: Oh, right.
1: Yeah.
0: Yes. It's on the right, not the left. Remember the green scissors versus the...
1: Yeah.
0: Was it the red scissors? What were the color for righties?
1: I don't know. I just remember the ones for left-handed people were green. I never used them.
0: No, because it made it easier to laugh and point at those people in your class. I'm kidding. We didn't do that.
1: I would say just a lot of things are just set up for right-handed people. Like people naturally veer to the right. I veer to the left.
0: Yeah.
1: Right?
0: Wow. Wow. But remember, we talked about this when we talked about International Left-Handers Day, that lefties traditionally have a better chance of having a stroke. Like not recovering from a stroke.
1: Yeah.
0: Because you're better using your brain.
1: Both sides of the brain.
0: Isn't that something? So you got that going for you. So you're not going to have a stroke today or anything like that. Well, if you do, you'll be good.
1: Let's not put that out there.
0: Yeah. All right.
1: And the last topic is because it was chocolate and peanut butter day, other foods that go together.
0: That's right. It was chocolate and peanut butter day. That was yesterday too, wasn't it? Yeah.
1: I think it was the day before. But
0: things that go better with which?
1: Other foods that go together.
0: Oh.
1: I kept thinking peanut butter and jam.
0: Rum and Coke. No, that's a drink you're saying.
1: I'll count it. All right. I'll allow it.
0: All right.
1: Some people swear by peanut butter and pickles.
0: I'll tell you who swears by anything in pickles. Becca Stone.
1: Yeah.
0: Pickles in anything. Pickles in... things that go good together. Pineapple and pizza.
1: Oh, no. Absolutely not.
0: Three kinds of meat on pizza, if not more. That goes really good.
1: Wine and cheese is good, I hear.
0: Oh, what did we talk about in our food news? Mayo on the outside of your grilled cheese sandwich instead of butter. Might be good. I haven't tried it yet. Susan's going to make it for me this weekend, I think. Wow. I don't know what else goes good together.
1: Me and you. Oh, look, I finished your sentence.
0: I was going to say it, and she said it first. Have a great weekend, V-Stone.
1: You too.
0: 850 at CKDO.
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2: Good morning. It's 9 o'clock. I'm Becca Stone with CKDO News for Armstrong Funeral Home in Oshawa. Mix of sun and cloud today. Chance of showers this afternoon. A high of 27. It's 19 right now. 401 eastbound through Durham, busy through Salem. Westbound slows from the 412 out to around Salem. After that, starts to jam up. Westbound through Toronto Vic Park, out past the Parkway. DVP southbound bunching up there now from the 401 down to around Eglinton. Here's what's making news this hour. Impaired driving, dangerous driving, and stunt driving. Those are just some of the charges an 18-year-old is facing months after a serious crash in Myrtle. Police say the driver also had a G1 license and took an SUV without permission before crashing it back in May. Two of the four teens in the vehicle were ejected, and one had to be airlifted to hospital. A one-year-old child is at a trauma center after a single vehicle crash on the 401 in Pickering. The child was in the vehicle with their mother when the crash happened yesterday afternoon in the eastbound lanes near Brock Road. There's still no word yet on the extent of the child's injuries. A man who admitted to killing his estranged wife in Whitby will be sentenced this fall. Troy Moulton was convicted of murder in the 2023 death. After Moulton posted a confession on Facebook, he turned himself in to police. Blood clinics where donors are paid will be pausing collections across the country starting today. Griffles, the for-profit blood donation clinic, has a site in Whitby. Two people died after donating plasma at different Griffles clinics in Winnipeg. However, Griffles says that donor safety has never been compromised. Experts say companies are waiting to see if Donald Trump follows through on his latest tariff threat that would slap a 50% levy on a number of Canadian goods starting next week. Last summer, retailers and exporters across the globe rushed to beat U.S. tariff deadlines, but Canadian shippers now appear more desensitized to the trade turmoil. After getting backlash from the community for planning to build a dog park at Guildwood Park in Bowmanville, Clarington is scrapping the project. A petition raised concerns about the proposed size of the park, limited parking, and compatibility with the neighborhood. Council is still planning on building an off-leash park in North Bowmanville in the future, but when a better-suited piece of land is available. And a BC judge is approving a $4.5 million settlement in a class-action lawsuit over workplace harassment at WestJet. 3,400 current and former female flight attendants were behind the legal action. Those who submit a valid claim could receive about $470. The Blue Jays lost yesterday 7-0, but they still took 3 of 4 games from the Bo Sox. Toronto is sitting 2 games back at the final wildcard spot, which is now held by the Detroit Tigers. Jays open a home series against the New York Yankees tonight. Game 1 is on Apple TV. Ben Shelton is a back-to-back champion at the National Bank Open. He's the first repeat winner of the Canadian tennis tournament since Rafa Nadal in 2019. Iga Swiatek won the women's title in Toronto. It's 9:03 at CKDO. Weather is next.
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2: CKDO weather, mix of sun and cloud today, chance of showers this afternoon, a high of 27, partly cloudy tonight, chance of showers early this evening, a low of 14, mainly sunny tomorrow, a high of 25, Sunday cloudy, good chance of showers, a high of 23. It's 22 right now, feeling more like 27. 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

0: Greatest hits of all time, CKDO, letting it ride on a Friday morning, BTO at 9:17. Well, it is a Friday morning, and that's a good time to let it ride, because we are now closer and closer to the weekend, and congratulations to the following folks who scored tickets to see the Furious Bongos play the music of Frank Zappa at the Biltmore Theater on September the 9th. Howard Kornbluth from Mississauga. A Toronto look, a couple of Mississauga people. Look at that. Bunch of Toronto and Mississauga people finally cluing in what we're doing here in the Durham region on CKDO. So congratulations to Howard Kornbluth, Sylvia Cook, John Ouellette, Ivan Kavjic, and Annie Strazar. They're all going to see it. It's going to be a great night of tunes. Furious Bongos playing the music of Frank Zappa, Biltmore Theater, September the 9th. If you didn't get the free tickets, sorry, you can contact the Biltmore Theater box office to buy them.
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0: Of sun and cloud today, slight chance of showers this afternoon and a high of 27, slight chance of showers tonight, otherwise partly cloudy, and down to 14, a sunny day tomorrow with a high of 25, cloudy Sunday, 70% chance we'll get some showers, and a little cooler, Sunday's high 23. It's 22, feeling like 27, the Cars.

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0: More of the greatest hits of all time, CKDO, Linda Ronstadt, It Doesn't Matter Anymore at 9:35. I'm Gary Bernardi. Next up, a duet featuring Anil Sadaka, primarily, and secondarily, a little help from a gentleman by the name of Elton John.
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0: Greatest hits of all time, CKDO. Carrie from Joni Mitchell at 946. I'm Gary Bernardi. Crossing our fingers and hoping that the weather is going to be like this a week today. Because a week today, CKDO is presenting Cars on King in downtown Oshawa. That's why. And sunshine and what's the forecasted high for today? 27 would be absolutely perfect. Right now, I can't see the long-range forecast for next Friday, but regardless, rain or shine, you'll have a chance to check out hundreds of classic car displays in downtown Oshawa, family activities, live entertainment, and a live Chris Coppin as well. As usual, he's going to broadcast his show from 2 until 7 on Friday. That's Cars on King. A week today, you can get more details at ckdo.ca.
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0: Beautiful day in the neighborhood, a little sun, little cloud. There's a 30% chance of showers this afternoon, but temperature-wise, chef's kiss. 27 the high for the UV index. That's also very high, so make sure you got the sunscreen with you today. Partly cloudy with a slight chance of early evening showers and a low of 14. Sunshine tomorrow and a high of 25. Crossing our fingers that my wife and I get to do a bike ride tomorrow. Not going to be doing any bike riding on Sunday. Pretty good chance we're going to get some rain. It'll be a cloudy Sunday. 70% chance, in fact, of showers on Sunday with a high of 23. It's 22, feeling like 27. Billy Joel and Uptown Girl.

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2: Good morning. It's 10 o'clock. I'm Becca Stone with CKDO News. Mix of sun and cloud today. Chance of showers later on. A high of 27. It's 22 right now. Feeling more like 27. Here's what's making news this hour. Impaired driving, dangerous driving, and stunt driving. Those are just some of the charges an 18-year-old is facing months after a serious crash in Myrtle. Police say the driver also had a G1 license and took an SUV without permission before crashing it back in May. Two of the four teens in the vehicle were ejected, and one had to be airlifted to hospital. The township of Uxbridge says they're fully cooperating with an investigation after a child was hurt on the playground at Elgin Park. The piece of equipment the child was injured on Monday had been taped off and was set to be fixed this week. Officials say video showed some teens ripping down the tape and damaging the equipment more before the incident. A Toronto man is accused of choking, sexually assaulting, and confining a woman in Oshawa. The two met through a dating app called BLK and met up back in July. He was arrested this week, and police are worried there could be other victims. His picture is posted at DurhamRadioNews.com. Blood clinics where donors are paid will be pausing collections across the country starting today. Grifols, the for-profit blood donation clinic, has a site in Whitby. Two people died after donating plasma at different Grifols clinics in Winnipeg. However, Grifols says the donor's safety has never been compromised. The province is sharing its first fiscal update since releasing the 2026 budget. Finance Minister Peter Bethlenfalvy says despite economic uncertainty, Ontario's financial outlook remains largely unchanged.
3: I know that people are feeling uncertain. That is why our government is taking action. We're doing this by investing in strategic priorities like energy, critical minerals, life sciences, artificial intelligence, advanced manufacturing, and emerging defense technologies to protect Ontario's workers and businesses.
2: The deficit is unchanged as well. And some Whole Foods salsas, guacamoles, and prepared foods sold in Ontario are being recalled due to a possible salmonella contamination. The Canadian Food Inspection Agency says the recall is linked to salmonella-tainted jalapenos from Mexico that have been blamed on outbreaks in the U.S. The recall notice says food contaminated with salmonella may not look or smell spoiled, but can still make you sick. Blue Jays send Shane Bieber to the mound tonight for the opener of a three-game series with the New York Yankees. The Yankees sit second in the AL East and currently hold the first American League wildcard spot. The Jays currently sit two games back at the third wild card. Tonight's game is on Apple TV. Week 11 of the CFL continues tonight. Ottawa Red Blacks still don't have a win. They're in Winnipeg. Argos are in Edmonton tomorrow. It's 10:02 at CKDO. Weather is next.
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2: CKDO weather, mix of sun and cloud today. Chance of showers this afternoon, a high of 27. Partly cloudy tonight, chance of showers early this evening, a low of 14. Mainly sunny tomorrow, a high of 25. Sunday, cloudy, good chance of showers, a high of 23. It's 24 right now, feeling more like 28. I'm Becca Stone. 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

Part of another summer of peace, love, and music on CKDO. Chester, make my life a little bit brighter at 10 after 10. I'm Gary Bernardi. Today in Rock and Roll History on the Way with Darren McLean. He'll let us know what song was number one on the Canadian charts August the 14th, 1977, and other stuff that happened on this day. After Lee Dorsey, Working in a Coal Mine on CKDO.

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3: 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A very sad day as Elvis Presley's mother, Gladys, dies of a heart attack. She was just 42.
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3: August 14th, 1971, Rod Stewart releases his first big hit as a solo artist, Maggie May.
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3: It's August 14th, 1974, and Paul Anka celebrates with a gold record for You're Having My Baby. Despite its denouncement by feminists, they object to the use of the word my, as in my baby and not our baby. The record goes on to hit number one by the end of the summer.
7: Having my baby.
3: And finally, it's August 14th, 1977, and the Emotions have the number one song on this day. 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That song is Best of My Love. I'm Daryl McClain, and that's Today in Rock and Roll History.

0: Greatest hits of all time, CKDO, The Emotions and Best of My Love. It's 10:18. I'm Gary Bernardi. We also heard Daryl McLean, and today in rock and roll history, as we normally do at this time, and we normally hear Daryl McLean Friday nights and Saturday nights with the beach party, a very special beach party this weekend, as we commemorate Elvis's passing on August 16th. Daryl's got his dedicated to Elvis beach party tonight and tomorrow night. We'll be hearing Elvis tunes every hour. Dedicated to Elvis Beach Party with Daryl McLean, 8 till midnight tonight, and again tomorrow, 8 till midnight on CKDO.
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0: 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Mix of sun and cloud today. Slight chance of showers this afternoon. 30% chance, in fact. Today's high 27, partly cloudy with a chance of showers tonight. Down to 14, a sunny day tomorrow with a high of 25. Sunday, cloudy, 70% chance of showers, and Sunday's high 23. It's 24, feeling like 28. Get down tonight. Casey and the Sunshine Band.

0: 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I'm Gary Bernardi with the police coming up.
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0: Greatest hits of all time, CKDO, beautiful song, simply called Beautiful. Gordon Lightfoot from 1972. It's 1046. I'm Gary Bernardi. Last night, the Field of Dreams game returned to Dyersville, Iowa. Philadelphia Phillies taking on the Minnesota Twins, the baseball site made famous by Costner's movie of the same name. So let's talk sports movies. As far as sports movies go, what are your favorites? Was Field of Dreams one of them? CKDO Facebook fan page or Instagram. You can give me a call, 905-723-1580, and tell me or email me, gary@ckdo.ca. As far as sports movies go, what are your favorites? And a quick little think, Moneyball came to my head, and I don't know if many people saw this movie. North Dallas 40 featured Mac Davis and Nick Nolte. So those two movies came to my head. What comes to your head when it comes to your favorite sports movies?
1: 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And the Queen, Aretha Franklin. And this weekend on CKDO, they're both front and center for our King and Queen weekend. So show some respect. And get ready for a big old hunk of love. 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
0: Mix of sun and cloud for today. A slight chance we'll get some showers this afternoon and a high of 27. UV index is also very high today. Partly cloudy tonight with a slight chance of showers and down to 14. A sunny day tomorrow, high of 25. Cloudy for Sunday, a pretty good chance we'll get some showers, 70% chance. In fact, they're calling for on Sunday at a high of 23. It's 24, humidity though, making it feel like 28. Steelers Wheel and Stuck in the Middle with you.

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1: Good morning. 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I'm Becca Stone with CKDO News. Mix of sun and cloud today. Chance of showers later on. A high of 27. It's 24 right now. Here's what's making news this hour. Police are laying impaired driving charges against the G1 driver who was behind the wheel of a serious crash in Whitby. The vehicle went off the road in Myrtle back in May and two of the four people inside were ejected. The 18-year-old driver and two teen passengers suffered serious injuries while a 14-year-old walked away with minor injuries. Investigators are worried there could be other victims of a man accused of sexually assaulting a woman he met on a dating app. It happened back in July, and police say the app is called BLK. The man was arrested this week, and you can find his picture at DurhamRadioNews.com. An investigation is underway after a child was hurt on a piece of playground equipment at Elgin Park in Uxbridge. The township says they had it taped off and it was supposed to be fixed this week, but it wasn't an urgent safety issue. However, video showed some teens ripped down the tape and damaged it more before the child was injured Monday. Ontario Finance Minister Peter Bethlenfalvy is out with the province's first fiscal update of the year. He says strategic investments while navigating economic uncertainty are helping strengthen the economy.
2: I'm pleased to report that Ontario's finances remain on track. And despite ongoing economic headwinds, today's report shows that our fiscal outlook remains in line with the 2026 budget.
1: Ontario is still looking at a $13.8 billion deficit, which is unchanged. The update comes as Donald Trump's latest tariff threat looms. A for-profit blood donation clinic is pausing plasma collection at its centers across the country, including the one in Whitby. Griffles says the pause goes into effect today. It comes after two people who donated plasma at different Griffles clinics in Winnipeg died. Griffles says donor safety and the quality of the plasma collected at its Canadian centers has never been compromised. And a BC judge is approving a $4.5 million settlement in a class action lawsuit over workplace harassment to WestJet. 3,400 current and former female flight attendants were behind the legal action. Those who submit a valid claim could receive about $470. The Blue Jays send Shane Bieber to the mound tonight for the opener of a three-game series with the New York Yankees. The Yankees sit second in the AL East and currently hold the first American League wildcard spot. The Jays currently sit two games back of the third place of the third wildcard. Tonight's game is on Apple TV. And week 11 of the CFL continues tonight. Ottawa Red Blacks still don't have a win. They're in Winnipeg. And the Argos are in Edmonton tomorrow. It's 11:02 at CKDO. Weather is next.
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1: CKDO weather. Mix of sun and cloud today. Chance of showers this afternoon. A high of 27. Partly cloudy tonight. Chance of showers early this evening. A low of 14. Tomorrow, mainly sunny. A high of 25. And for Sunday, cloudy. Good chance of showers and a high of 23. It's 25 right now. Feeling more like 29. I'm Becca Stone. 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

Part of another summer peace, love, and music on CKDO. Elton and Philadelphia Freedom, Zeppelin and Jamaker. Used to think it was called Dire Maker. Yep, I fell for that. Then the lovely and talented and very smart boss that we work for, Steve Cassay, said, you know what, it's Jamaker. And I went, oh, well, thanks. He knows everything. He's that smart guy. 11:13, I'm Gary Bernardi. It's Bobby Vinton's Blue Velvet now on CKDO.

0: playing the greatest hits of all time. CKDO, let go on the line. Max Webster. It's 20 after 11 on your Friday morning. I'm Gary Bernardi. Earlier today, Terry Johnson was talking about our King and Queen double feature weekend as we commemorate the death of Elvis Presley. And the reason why we're teaming that up with Aretha Franklin is, don't know if you knew this or not, but Aretha Franklin also passed away on August the 16th, only, you know, in 2018. So it's been 8 years. For some reason, I thought it was longer. But Aretha passed away August 16th, 2018, and Elvis Presley passed away 1977 on this day. So it's a King and Queen double feature weekend, playing the best of Elvis and Aretha. Kicks off later on this afternoon. After all, we celebrate the King of Rock and Roll and the Queen of Soul, starting at 4 o'clock on CKDO.
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0: Of sun and cloud today, slight chance of showers this afternoon and a high of 27. Slight chance of showers tonight, down to 14. A sunny day tomorrow, high of 25. Cloudy, 70% chance of rain on Sunday, high of 24. 25, feeling like 29. Here's ABBA, Take a Chance on Me.

0: greatest hits of all time, CKDO, Wednesday and, wait a minute, it's Friday, right? Oh, well, it's just the name of the band. Sorry, my bad. And Last Kiss, 11:35. I'm Gary Bernardi with the Brothers Johnston next.
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0: Grace hits them all time. CKDO, you made me so very happy. Blood, sweat, and tears, 1144. I'm Gary Bernardi. What's happening in Durham? Coming up with Olivia Flanagan in just a second. And or whether you be around the area or you're around the other side of the world, you can stay in touch with not only what's happening in Durham with Olivia Flanagan, but what's happening in Durham news-wise. You can get your local news email delivered right to your inbox absolutely free. 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You don't do anything. 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
1: Here's what's happening in Durham for Friday, August 14th. I'm Olivia Flanagan. 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
0: Durham Weather. A couple more nice summer days before we get into some rainy activity for today. A mix of sun and cloud. There is a slight chance we might get some showers this afternoon. 30% chance. In fact, 27 the high. A slight chance of early evening showers, otherwise a partly cloudy night tonight, and low down to 14. Mainly sunny for tomorrow with a high of 25. Back half of the weekend looking like it's going to be a wet back half of the weekend. Sunday, cloudy, 70% chance of showers. Sunday's high, 24. It's 25, humidity making it feel like 29. 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
2: Good afternoon. It's 12 o'clock. I'm John Cook with CKDO News. We're looking at a small chance of showers this afternoon, a high at 27. Right now it's 25. It feels like 29. Here's what's making news this hour. Police are laying impaired driving charges against a G1 driver who was behind the wheel of a serious crash in Whitby. That vehicle went off the road in Myrtle back in May, and two of the four people inside were ejected. The 18-year-old driver and two teenage passengers suffered serious injuries, while a 14-year-old walked away with just minor injuries. Investigators are worried there could be other victims of a man accused of sexually assaulting a woman he had met on a dating app. This happened back in July. Police say the app is called BLK. The man was arrested this week. You can find his photo at DurhamRadioNews.com. An investigation is underway after a child was hurt on a piece of playground equipment at Elgin Park in Uxbridge. The township says they had taped it off and it was supposed to be fixed this week, but it wasn't an urgent safety issue. And that said, video showed some teenagers ripped down the tape and damaged it more before the child was injured on Monday. The province is sharing its first fiscal update since releasing the 2026 budget. Finance Minister Peter Bethlenfalvy says, despite economic uncertainty, Ontario's financial outlook remains largely unchanged.
3: I know that people are feeling uncertain. That is why our government is taking action. We're doing this by investing in strategic priorities like energy, critical minerals, life sciences, artificial intelligence, advanced manufacturing, and emerging defense technologies to protect Ontario's workers and businesses.
2: The deficit has not moved and is still sitting at $13.8 billion. And some Whole Foods salsas, guacamoles, and prepared foods sold in Ontario are being recalled due to a possible salmonella contamination. The Canadian Food Inspection Agency says this recall is linked to salmonella-tainted jalapenos from Mexico that have been blamed for outbreaks in the U.S. The recall notice says food contaminated with salmonella might not look or smell off, but can still make you sick. The Jays send Shane Bieber to the mound tonight for the opener of a three-game series with the Yankees. New York currently sitting second in the AL East and are holding on to the first American League wild card spot. And the Jays sitting two games back of the third wild card. Tonight's game is on Apple TV. Week 11 of the CFL continues tonight. The Ottawa Red Blacks still don't have a win. They're in Winnipeg. The Argos are in Edmonton tomorrow. It's 12:02 at CKDO. Weather is next.
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2: A sunny start to the afternoon, getting a little bit cloudy as the day goes on, with a small chance of showers later today, a high at 27. Partly cloudy this evening, still a small chance of rain early on with a low of 14. Mainly sunny tomorrow, high at 25, and then a good chance of rain on your Sunday, a high of 24. Right now it's 26, it feels like 30. 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

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You turned me on. I'm a radio from Joni Mitchell. And out of the new news, Eagles going to be a heartache tonight. It's 12-11. I'm Gary Bernardi. The Birds and 8 Miles High. 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

0: has a league of her own. Peter lists a whole bunch of ones, including Moneyball, Cinderella Man, Eight Man Out, The Wrestler, and Rocky. Nick goes, Space Jam. My stepkids would go, yeah, Nick, with you there. Now, do you like the original and then the, I guess it was a sequel. Susan says, so many to choose from. Her favorites are Member of the Titans, Mr. Baseball, Major League, and more. John called in and mentioned The Hustler. And he said, assuming you think billiards is a sport, of course billiards is a sport. So keep them coming. Your favorite sports movies. 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
0: Mix of sun and cloud with a slight chance of showers this afternoon and a high of 27. Slight chance of showers, otherwise a partly cloudy night tonight, down to 14. Sunny tomorrow, high of 25. Cloudy on Sunday, 70% chance of rain and a high of 24. It's 26, feeling like 30. Here's Earth, Wind, and Fire.

Greatest hits of all time, CKDO, Barry Manilow and Mendy. It's 12:18. I'm Gary Bernardi. Earlier today on the CKDO Facebook fan page and Instagram, looking for your favorite sports movies. Last night, the Philadelphia Phillies and Minnesota Twins played at Dyersville, Iowa, the place where Kevin Costner and the Field of Dreams folks did the movie in 1989. Lots of great stuff. Field of Dreams, says Kathy. What else? Catherine goes League of Her Own. Rudy, Cool Runnings. Oh, forgot about that one. Susan.

0: Greatest hits of all time, CKDO, She's Gone Home and Oats. 1234, I'm Gary Bernardi. Next up, Bon Jovi.
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0: 1235, thanks to Rob for giving me a call and bringing up The Natural as a really good sports movie. Barry suggested, well, he's got a golf theme going here, Tin Cup, Caddyshack, and Happy Gilmore. He also brought one up that I'm surprised haven't heard yet. That's Slapshot. Keep them coming, your favorite sports movies. Bon Jovi's Wanted Dead or Alive. 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

0: Greatest hits of all time, CKDO, Skylark, Wildflower. It's 1247. I'm Gary Bernardi. Don't know if you've finished your summer vacation plans for 2026. Might I suggest if you planned on heading to Daimisha Beach in Shenzhen, China, I would recommend you kind of don't, because it's got a notorious reputation for being one of the world's busiest beaches. All right. This beach stretches 1.8 kilometers. It's about 1.1 miles. And on weekends, authorities have to limit the number of beachgoers, because sometimes on a daily basis, this beach, 80,000 people on a mile beach, 80,000. And that's a low point. There are sometimes where the beach is hosting more than, or at least as many as 200,000 people. 200,000 people on the beach. Yeah. Try sunbathing or heading to the water. Or, well, at least if you did do some sunbathing at this beach, you got 200,000 people. Somebody's going to get at least help you putting some sunscreen on.
1: It's Terry Johnston coming up. Final 3 weeks of summer before the kids go back. Monday, Becca Stone and I will recap the Jays series with the Yankees, the Honda Indy in Markham, and the Kings Plate at Woodbine. And a big weekend coming up in downtown Oshawa. Coppin's all excited about it, as he is every year. Cars on King is coming up.
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0: Mix of sun and cloud, a chance of showers and 27 the high. Slight chance of showers tonight, down to 14. A sunny day tomorrow with a high of 25. Cloudy, pretty good chance of rain on Sunday with a high of 24. It's 26, feeling like 30. A lady playing Casino Rama tonight. Ain't no mountain high enough. Diana Ross.

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2: Good afternoon. It's 1 o'clock. I'm John Cook with CKDO News. A small chance of some showers this afternoon, a high of 27. Right now it's 26. Here's what's making news this hour. Impaired driving, dangerous driving, and stunt driving. Those are just some of the charges an 18-year-old is facing months after a serious crash in Myrtle. Police say the driver also had a G1 license and took an SUV without permission before crashing it back in May. Two of the four teenagers in the vehicle were ejected. One had to be airlifted to hospital. A Toronto man is accused of choking, sexually assaulting, and confining a woman in Oshawa. The two met through a dating app called BLK and met up back in July. He was arrested this week. Police are worried there could be other victims. You can find a photo of the man at DurhamRadioNews.com. The township of Uxbridge says they're fully cooperating with an investigation after a child was hurt on the playground at Elgin Park. A piece of equipment the child was injured on Monday had been taped off and was set to be fixed this week. Officials say video showed some teenagers ripping down the tape and damaging the equipment even further before the incident. Ontario Finance Minister Peter Bethlenfalvy is out with the province's first fiscal update of the year. He says strategic investments, while navigating economic uncertainty, are helping strengthen the economy.
3: I'm pleased to report that Ontario's finances remain on track. And despite ongoing economic headwinds, today's report shows that our fiscal outlook remains in line with the 2026 budget.
2: Ontario is still looking at a $13.8 billion deficit, which has not changed. The update comes as Donald Trump's latest tariff threat looms. And the federal cabinet minister in charge of U.S. trade is speaking to his provincial counterparts today. Dominic LeBlanc has spent the week in Washington. New tariffs are set to go into effect next week in response to several of the Trump administration's grievances. Doug Ford says he's open to putting U.S. booze back on shelves as long as there's a, quote, fair deal for Canada. And Ontario's top court is clearing the way for the province to remove bike lanes in Toronto. This overturns a lower court ruling that found the plan created an unconstitutional risk to cyclist safety. Well, the Jays send Shane Bieber to the mound tonight for the opener of a three-game series with the Yankees. New York is sitting second in the AL East and holding on to the first American League wildcard spot. The Jays sitting two games back of the third wildcard. Tonight's game is not going to be televised. It's only on Apple's streaming service. Week 11 of the CFL continues tonight. The Ottawa Red Blacks visit Winnipeg. The Argos are in Edmonton tomorrow. It's 103 at CKDO. Weather is next.
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2: A mix of sun and cloud this afternoon. A small chance of some showers later on. A high of 27. Small chance of showers continues into the early evening. A low of 14. Mainly sunny tomorrow. High at 25. And then a good chance of rain on your Sunday with a high of 24. Right now it's 25. It feels like 30. I'm John Cook. 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

It's another summer of peace, love, and music on CKDO. Marvin Gaye, Tammy Terrell, and Ain't No Mountain High Enough. It's 10 after 1. I'm Gary Bernardi, the Bee Gees. And how can you mend a broken heart on CKDO?

0: Greatest hits of all time, CKDO, 11 every minute of it. Loverboy, Bee Gees 2, How Can You Mend a Broken Heart at 1:17 Friday afternoon. I'm Gary Bernardi. This time next week, we will be getting ready for Cars on King in downtown Oshawa, getting ready to return for another great day of entertainment, family activities, and you would think, with a name like Cars on King, there might be a car or two. There's going to be hundreds of classic cars displayed. And our very own Chris Coppin, who knows a thing or two about a car, will be broadcasting his show from 2 until 7. Cars on King, get more details at ckdo.ca.
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2: Of sun and cloud, a chance of showers this afternoon and a high of 27. Slight chance of showers tonight, partly cloudy, down to 14. Sunny and 25 tomorrow, cloudy. Pretty good chance of showers on Sunday with a high of 24. It's 25, feeling like 30. Isley Brothers, that lady.

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0: Greatest hits of all time, CKDO, Burton Cummings, and Breaking to Them Gently at 1:45. I'm Gary Bernardi, up after 2 o'clock. That guy over there, Chris Coppin.
1: Hello, Gary.
0: Howdy, howdy.
1: What's going on?
0: Not much, you?
1: You know, Friday, woohoo.
0: Yeah. Mm-hmm.
1: You know?
0: What was I going to ask? Oh, yeah. Your favorite sports movies, because they did the Field of Dreams game last night,
1: wow,
0: right? So on the CKDO Facebook fan page, I was asking people. Thought some great stuff.
1: Wow, that is so tough. Favorite baseball movie is...
0: It doesn't have to be baseball. Okay, sports in general.
1: See, this is... I'm not sure I could do... I love Hoosiers. Rudy.
0: Somebody brought
1: Come
0: up
1: on,
0: Rudy.
1: Rudy.
0: Just popped into my head.
1: I didn't forget We Are Marshall. I love We Are Marshall.
0: I think somebody
1: You've done enough.
0: This. Yeah.
1: For the Love of the Game, the best baseball movie. It's a Kevin Costner movie where he pitches a perfect game, but he lives his life while he's pitching the game. It's amazing.
0: Oh,
1: how about Costner's Draft Day? There's another great sports movie. Look what you've done now. Pride of the Yankees. Saw that as a kid. Love that.
0: Somebody brought that up. Yep.
1: Chariots of Fire, I thought was a great sports movie.
0: Didn't think of that one.
1: Right?
0: Somebody didn't. Yeah. It's a good one.
1: I could go on and on. There's tons of them out there.
0: Slapshot.
1: Have you got the Slapshot yet? Come on.
0: Barry called that up, and nobody mentioned Slapshot.
1: Oh, come on now.
0: There is a movie.
1: Youngblood. Another good hockey movie.
0: No. But the thing
1: you
0: is,
1: bash Rob Lowe.
0: I have a problem with
1: Ted Reverina
0: and Patrick Swayze's in that too.
1: Yep, that's true.
0: But I have a problem with sports movies.
1: Okay,
0: and that is, they should just stick to the drama around the sport.
1: Okay, don't bring other stuff in.
0: No. Don't actual show gameplay.
1: Oh, really?
0: Because It's not real.
1: But none of them really do the good movies. There are some.
0: Moneyball, sure. Great movie.
1: Great
0: but they,
1: movie.
0: They have the,
1: well,
0: you know.
1: Yeah, but you've got to show that streak.
0: No.
1: No,
0: just,
1: I have to have some sports action in my sports movies. Mm-mm. It builds.
0: Yeah, well, you know? I think it just.
1: That's why I like sports movies, though. I know how it's going to end, right?
0: You do?
1: I usually do. That's why I like
0: them. The guy wins. That's pretty much
1: yes.
0: it.
1: Yes. I know that Rudy will come in for one play, and I will cry like a baby.
0: Here's why. It's funny because...
1: And I'll be happy.
0: One of the movies that I really like, and it's... Do I spoil it? Spoiler. It's probably, I want to say, probably late 70s.
1: Spoiler.
0: It features...
1: North Dallas 40.
0: That's
1: great movie.
0: The one.
1: Is it really?
0: That's
1: that
0: the one.
1: Great book.
0: Yeah.
1: Great book, too.
0: I love the fact, I love the ending.
1: Yeah. Yep. Wow, that's wild.
0: See?
1: Totally.
0: Yeah. Mac Davis, Nick Nolte, right? And surprisingly...
1: Wow, I haven't watched that movie. I haven't watched that in so long.
0: Surprisingly, Nick Nolte plays a burly, angry, surly person.
1: I imagine.
0: I know. Anyway.
1: So against type.
0: You could... No, I won't say that. No. Because
1: could
0: you're
1: I
0: not,
1: play the Nolte?
0: You could. Are you surly? Have you been surly?
1: Oh. Yeah, go ask that question again and I'll show you.
0: Burly?
1: Absolutely.
0: And I forget the third one. Yeah. Anyway, please try to limit your burliness and your surliness.
1: Okay.
0: Yeah, look, you got another, 5 or 6 hours, and then you're on, another little, right? So, and then you're getting jacked up for Cars on King.
1: King next week.
0: So anyway, Chris Coppin, the less surly and less burly Chris Coppin coming up after 2.
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0: Mix of sun and cloud, chance of showers this afternoon, 27 the high, slight chance of showers tonight, down to 14, sunny and 25 tomorrow, cloudy, pretty good chance we'll get some rain on Sunday with a high of 24. It's 25, although it feels like 30, Stones and Miss You.

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2: Good afternoon. It's 2 o'clock. I'm John Cook with CKDO News. A small chance of showers this afternoon, a high of 27. Right now it's 25. It feels like 30. Here's what's making news this hour. Police are laying impaired driving charges against a G1 driver who was behind the wheel of a serious crash in Whitby. The vehicle went off the road in Myrtle back in May, and two of the four people inside were ejected. The 18-year-old driver and two teenage passengers suffered serious injuries. A 14-year-old walked away with just minor injuries. Investigators are worried there could be other victims of a man accused of sexually assaulting a woman he had met on a dating app. This happened back in July. Police say the app is called BLK. The man was arrested this week. You can find his photo at DurhamRadioNews.com. An investigation is underway after a child was hurt on a piece of playground equipment at Elgin Park in Uxbridge. The township says they had taped that equipment off and it was supposed to be fixed this week, but they didn't think it was an urgent safety issue. However, video showed some teenagers ripped down the tape and damaged it further before the child was injured on Monday. The province is sharing its first fiscal update since releasing the 2026 budget. Finance Minister Peter Bethlenfalvy says despite economic uncertainty, Ontario's financial outlook is largely unchanged.
3: I know that people are feeling uncertain. That is why our government is taking action. We're doing this by investing in strategic priorities like energy, critical minerals, life sciences, artificial intelligence, advanced manufacturing, and emerging defense technologies to protect Ontario's workers and businesses.
2: The deficit is unchanged at $13.8 billion. And a Conservative MP is launching a legal fight to avoid an annual pay raise that was given to MPs. However, the House of Commons says Mike Dawson is legally required to accept the money. Dawson says he's made his request because he believes elected officials should demonstrate, quote, fiscal restraint and solidarity with ordinary Canadians. As of April, members of Parliament made a base salary of nearly $218,000. The Jays send Shane Bieber to the mound tonight for the opener of a three-game series with the Yankees. The Yankees are sitting second in the AL East and holding on to the first American League wild card spot. The Jays, they're two games back of the third wild cards. Tonight's game not going to be televised. It's only on Apple's streaming service. And week 11 of the CFL continues tonight. The Ottawa Red Blacks are in Winnipeg. The Argos in Edmonton tomorrow. It's 2:02 at CKDO. Weather is next.
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2: A mix of sun and cloud this afternoon, a small chance of showers and a high at 27. Partly cloudy this evening, still a small chance of rain early on with a low of 14. Mainly sunny tomorrow, high at 25, and then a good chance of showers on Sunday, a high of 24. Right now it's 26, it feels like 31. 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

Playing the greatest hits of all time, CKDO, that is Elton John. Goodbye, Yellow Brick Road. Well, what's going on Friday, people? Let's hope that we suddenly open our eyes and it's like 7 o'clock on a Friday night, right? I got the Conundrum coming up. We got Foghat right now in Slow Ride on the greatest hits of all time.

0: greatest hits of all time, CKDO. That is blood, sweat, and tears, and when I die. Okay, Carpenundrum time. Are you ready for the Friday edition? It's already up on the CKDO Facebook page. Here is the question today. 45% of people say they've done this at a restaurant. That's so vague. That is awesome. 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Like I said, the question is up on the CKDO Facebook page. 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What do you think?
1: 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I said, see, see, see, right. 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

0: greatest hits of all time, CKDO, told through the mind of Mr. Neil Diamond and Solitary Man. That's a gentleman who possesses the skill to make it sound like it's his story. You know, like lots of people can sing lyrics, no doubt about it. That guy makes it sound like it's his story each and every time. Next, sometimes you just got to howl at the moon, right? We'll do that next.
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0: sometimes you just need to crank it and sing really loud, right? 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

0: 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You know, they always cut the bongo player from the band when they get the check, right? They're like, well, we got to cut this with the bongo? No. So, love the bongos. But then you throw at me the music of Frank Zappa with the Furious Bongos, and you've hooked me. I am in the boat. And the freebies gave five people to join us at the show. Howard Kornbluth, Sylvia Cook, John Ouellette, Ivan Kavsik, and Annie Strasser. You are in for an evening of what? That is so cool. 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
0: Sunny here this afternoon into a partly cloudy overnight. There is a chance of showers. The low is 14 tonight. Sunny tomorrow, 25 in the humidex at 28. Rain through the day Sunday, 24. Sun and cloud on Monday. Right now, 25.

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1: Good afternoon. It's 3 o'clock. I'm John Cook with CKDO News. A small chance of showers this afternoon, a high of 27. Right now it's 26. Taking a look at traffic, here's Maytel.
2: Northbound side of the Don Valley Parkway, busy from Bloor heading up towards the 401. The southbound 404 looks slow over the 401. 401 East tie up between Morden and Kennedy through Durham Slow, Brock Road to Salem, out through Stevenson. Westbound side, heavy through Stevenson and towards Salem. I'm Maytel Sperling. More traffic in minutes on CKDO.
1: Here's what's making news this hour. Impaired driving, dangerous driving, and stunt driving. Those are just some of the charges an 18-year-old is facing months after a serious crash in Myrtle. Police say the driver also had a G1 license and took an SUV without permission before crashing it back in May. Two of the four teenagers in the vehicle were ejected. One had to be airlifted to hospital. A Toronto man is accused of choking, sexually assaulting, and confining a woman in Oshawa. The two met through a dating app called BLK and met up back in July. He was arrested this week. Police are worried there could be other victims. You can find his photo at DurhamRadioNews.com. The township of Uxbridge says they're fully cooperating with an investigation after a child was hurt on the playground at Elgin Park. The piece of equipment the child was hurt on Monday had been taped off and was set to be fixed this week. Officials say video shows some teens ripping down the tape and damaging the equipment further before the incident. Ontario Finance Minister Peter Bethlenfalvy is out with the province's first fiscal update of the year. He says strategic investments while navigating economic uncertainty are helping strengthen the economy.
3: I'm pleased to report that Ontario's finances remain on track. And despite ongoing economic headwinds, today's report shows that our fiscal outlook remains in line with the 2026 budget.
1: Ontario is still looking at a $13.8 billion deficit. That has not changed. This update comes as Donald Trump's latest tariff threat looms. And the federal cabinet minister in charge of U.S. trade is speaking with his provincial counterparts today. Dominic LeBlanc has spent the week in Washington. New tariffs are set to go into effect next week in response to several of the Trump administration's grievances. Doug Ford says he is open to putting U.S. booze back on the shelves as long as there's a, quote, fair deal for Canada. And Ontario's top court is clearing the way for the province to take out bike lanes in Toronto. This overturns a lower court ruling that found the plan created an unconstitutional risk to cyclist safety. The Jays send Shane Bieber to the mound tonight for the opener of a three-game series with the Yankees. New York is sitting second in the AL East. They're currently holding on to the first AL wild card spot. The Jays sitting two games back of the third wild card. Tonight's game not going to be televised. It's only on Apple's streaming service. And week 11 of the CFL continues tonight as Ottawa visits Winnipeg. The Argos are in Edmonton tomorrow. It's 3:03 at CKDO. Weather is next.
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1: Sunny start to the afternoon, getting a little bit cloudy as the day goes on, and then a small chance of showers, a high of 27. Partly cloudy this evening, that small chance of showers continues with a low of 14. Mainly sunny tomorrow, a high of 25, and then a good chance of rain on Sunday, a high of 24. Right now, it's 26 at CKDO. 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

0: greatest hits of all time, CKDO. That is Donna Summer and on the radio. That last part was just too far. Come on, Chris. Smart Alec. CKDO traffic. Here's Maytel.
1: 401 eastbound heading into Durham. So far, a busy drive from Brock Road to Salem. Some volume out towards Stevenson as well already. Westbound.

0: from Brock Road to Salem. Some volume out towards Stevenson as well already. Westbound 401 heavy from Thixton towards Salem. North Parkway, it's slow from Bloor. CKDO traffic is brought to you in part by Ontario Philharmonic. 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I'm Maytel Sperling. More traffic in minutes on CKDO.
1: Thank you very much, Maytel. So you're sitting there, you're just doing your thing. Maybe you're relaxing, maybe you're working. Whenever the phone goes off, you see the number and you're like, maybe not right now. Or maybe you have someone you immediately answer to. Well, according to a new telecommunications behavior study, about 80% of Canadian adults say, you know what? Not right now. The polite phone call rejection, they're calling this. And then apparently the behavior that escalates, because I do that all the time. I'm sorry. Perhaps I'm admitting a flaw, but I'll be like, yeah, I don't want to talk right now. Leave me a voicemail. If it's usually important, I go back. There's some people I will immediately answer to. But anyhow, this thing turns out that not only do we reject it, but then about 2 to 5 minutes later, we send that sorry, just saw this, what's up message. So we're avoiding the phone call altogether by putting it out there through text message. I don't say this to criticize. I say this to know that everyone else is the same thing as you do. So don't feel bad.
2: 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The Queen, Aretha Franklin. And this weekend on CKDO, they're both front and center for our King and Queen weekend. So show some respect. And get ready for a big old hunk of love. The King and Queen Weekend. 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
1: Sunshine continues this afternoon into a partly cloudy overnight, a low of 14. Sunny tomorrow, 25. Humidex at 28. Rain, 70% chance through the day. Sunday, 24. Sunny cloud on Monday. Right now, it's 26. It feels like 31.

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Playing the greatest hits of all time. CKDO.

0: 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That is the Stampeders, and oh my lady. CKDO traffic, here is Maytel.
1: 401 East into Durham looks slow from Brock Road over to Salem. In towards the Stevenston stretch, you'll find a delay as well. Westbound 401 drags through the 412 Parkway North, heavy from Bloor. CKDO traffic is brought to you in part by the region of Durham. Durham region residents, regional line painting trucks are on the roads. Remember to keep a safe distance and avoid crossing freshly painted lines. Learn more at durham.ca/line painting. I'm Maytel Sperling. More traffic in minutes on CKDO.
2: And I'm John Cook in the CKDO News. Room. Here's what's making news this hour. A teenage driver is facing impaired charges after a violent crash in Myrtle. Ontario's finance minister, Peter Eflin-Falvey, is out with a fiscal update. And the Jays get started on a three-game series with the Yankees tonight. These stories and more coming up at 4 o'clock. 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
0: So today is Chant at the Moon Day, but I'm more of a howler. I like to howl at the moon.
2: Chanting that's normally moon, what you do with the moon.
0: Chanting seems more organized.
2: What do you chant?
0: At
2: the moon.
0: That's. I think you could ask that question to any chanter, what they're actually chanting. I'm not sure.
2: I hanker for a hunka, a slab, a slice, a chunka.
0: Oh, look at you.
2: It's made out of cheese, right?
0: So I'm just saying. So again, I mean, if you chant at the moon, do you?
2: Sure.
0: But I'll be howling. Which I'm not sure. Can I howl on Chant Day?
2: Just stay away from my house if you're going to be doing either.
0: Okay. Yeah. Really? Well, if you do hear it, just go, oh, it's just copping.
2: Okay. Okay. All right.
0: So
2: fair.
0: Now you know.
2: There's more than one voice. Then I get worried.
0: Me too.
2: Yeah.
0: Me too. The Coppinundrum today. So today's Coppinundrum is because I like the answer so much.
2: Okay.
0: You know what I mean? Like, to try to fit the question around it. So
2: right.
0: It's a very general, vague question, as always.
2: Okay.
0: But I love the answer so much. 45% of people say they've done this at a restaurant.
2: Oh, okay.
0: That's the question. And again, it's a great answer, so use the brain accordingly. Join us on the Facebook page or give me a call at 905-723-1580.
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0: You too. Still haven't found what I'm looking for, which may be the story of my life. On the greatest hits of all time.

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1: 401 eastbound in the express through Kennedy, left lane out with a stall. It is slow from the 404 through Durham, heavy Brock Road through Stevenson. The westbound side, delay Brock Street to Salem, Parkway North, heavy from Bloor. 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
0: Thank you very much, Maytel. 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
0: Partly cloudy overnight with a low near 14. There are some showers, a 30% chance. Tomorrow, warm, 28th, the humidex, sunny through the day. Rain on Sunday, 24, 70% chance of it through the day. Monday, some rain in the morning, but mostly mix of sun and cloud and a high of 26. Right now it is 26, feels like 31.

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1: Good afternoon. It's 4 o'clock. I'm John Cook with CKDO News. Small chances of showers this evening, an overnight low of 14. Right now it's 26. It feels like 31. Taking a look at traffic, here's Maytel.
2: 401 eastbound in the express by Warden, there's a stall taking out the left lane. It's pretty jammed approaching the 404 into Durham. Delay between Ajax and Oshawa. The westbound side looks heavy. Brock Street to Salem. North Parkway slow from Bloor. I'm Atal Sperling. More traffic in minutes on CKDO.
1: Here's what's making news this hour. Police are laying impaired driving charges against a G1 driver who was behind the wheel of a serious crash in Whitby. The vehicle went off the road in Myrtle back in May, and two of the four people inside were ejected. The 18-year-old driver and two teenage passengers suffered serious injuries, while a 14-year-old walked away with minor injuries. Investigators are worried there could be other victims of a man accused of sexually assaulting a woman he had met on a dating app. It happened back in July, and police say the app is called BLK. The man was arrested this week. You can find his photo at DurhamRadioNews.com. An investigation is underway after a child was hurt on a piece of playground equipment at Elgin Park in Uxbridge. The township says they had taped it off and it was supposed to be fixed this week, but wasn't called an urgent safety issue. However, video showed some teenagers ripping down the tape and damaging it more before the child was injured on Monday. The province is sharing its first fiscal update since releasing the 2026 budget. Finance Minister Peter Bethlenfalvy says, despite economic uncertainty, Ontario's fiscal outlook remains largely unchanged.
3: I know that people are feeling uncertain. That is why our government is taking action. We're doing this by investing in strategic priorities like energy, critical minerals, life sciences, artificial intelligence, advanced manufacturing, and emerging defense technologies to protect Ontario's workers and businesses.
1: The deficit has not budged and is still sitting at $13.8 million. The Ford government is getting a green light to remove bike lanes in Toronto. The Ontario Court of Appeal overturned a lower court ruling that found the plan created an unconstitutional risk to cyclist safety. The ruling says there is no charter right to bike lanes and the government is free to change or repeal policies made by previous governments. And a Conservative MP is launching a legal fight to avoid an annual pay raise given to members of Parliament. However, the House of Commons says Mike Dawson is legally required to accept the money. Dawson says he made his request because he believes elected officials should demonstrate, quote, fiscal restraint and solidarity with ordinary Canadians. The Jays send Shane Bieber to the mound tonight for the opener of a three-game series with the Yankees. New York is sitting second in the AL East, currently holding on to the first American League wildcard spot. The Jays sit two games back of the third wildcard. Tonight's game is only on Apple's streaming service. And week 11 of the CFL continues tonight. The Argos are in Edmonton tomorrow. It's 4:03 at CKDO. Weather is next.
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1: Partly cloudy tonight with a small chance of showers early on, a low of 14, a mainly sunny day tomorrow, a high of 25, and then a good chance of rain on Sunday, a high of 24. Right now it's 25, it feels like 30. I'm John Cook, local news, weather, and more is on the Durham Radio News app and DurhamRadioNews.com.

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3: Well, since my baby left me, well, I found a new place to dwell. 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

0: the greatest hits of all time, CKDO. That is Heart and Heartless. Just like that, Heart. Crazy. CKDO traffic. Here's Maytel.
1: Eastbound 401 in the Express through Warden, stall cleared. It's still slow approaching the 404. Heading into Durham, eastbound 401 looks busy as well between Ajax and Oshawa. Eastbound 407 also busy between the 412 and Brock Street. CKDO traffic is brought to you in part by Ontario Philharmonic Rock Meet Symphony. As Ontario Philharmonic joins legendary rock band Lighthouse September 10th at Kerner Hall in Toronto. 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I'm Atal Sperling. More traffic in minutes on CKDO.
0: Thank you very much. I may tell they tell you you need to eat, you gotta stop eating bread, right? Bread's become evil again. Bread. I love bread. I love a sandwich, right? But maybe we need to reframe the argument about bread. Maybe what we need to do is realize that bread is actually kind of dangerous. I had some people put together a list here of people they have no qualification to do this list whatsoever, but they came up with some interesting thoughts here about why bread is dangerous. Are you ready? Here it is. More than 98% of convicted felons are bread users. Can't argue that fact. How about this one? More than 90% of violent crimes are committed within 24 hours of eating bread. That bread. Honestly, let's blame the bread. Bread is often a gateway food item, leading to such things as peanut butter and jelly and, dare I say, cold cuts. And we all know how dangerous cold cuts are, and they're delicious, darn it all. Reasons why bread is dangerous? People who consume bread regularly are statistically more likely to die eventually. That's right. The majority of people involved in car accidents have consumed bread within the last week. That's right. Are we feeling better all of a sudden? Maybe bread can be dismissed from our lives. Toddlers who consume bread regularly develop a dependency that can last a lifetime. And finally, in proof that bread is dangerous, every dictator in modern history has been known to be a regular bread consumer. I'm just saying, maybe we need to vilify bread a bit more.
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5: Overnight with a chance of showers and a low of 14. Tomorrow, mainly sunny, 25, a humid exit 28. It's going to rain all day Sunday. It'll be 24. Sun and cloud on Monday. Right now it's 25 and it feels like 30.

0: 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One of the greatest hits of all time, CKDO, Nick Gilder, Hot Child in the City. CKDO traffic, Maytel.
1: 401 East into Durham, busy between Ajax and Oshawa. The westbound side drags through the 412, heading northbound Don Valley Parkway. You've got a tie-up from Bloor. See Maytel Sperling. More traffic in minutes on CKDO.
2: And I'm John Cook in the CKDO newsroom. Here's what's making news this hour. The Ford government is scoring a legal win in their push to remove bike lanes in Toronto. A Toronto man is accused of sexually assaulting a woman in Oshawa. And week 11 of the CFL season continues this evening. 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
0: Conundrum today, 45% of people say they've done this at a restaurant. What are you thinking, John? Could be anything.
2: Stolen something.
0: There you go. There's a lot of answers like that.
2: Napkins, salt shakers.
0: Glasses, utensils, yeah. Napkins. My grandfather used to take such pride with coming back with a big thing of napkins.
2: Oh, yeah.
0: Like, he had stashes of napkins.
2: Well, he's
0: just looking for it, huh? Couple of interesting answers. Susan brought their own tea bags.
2: Oh.
0: Apparently, this is a thing.
2: Is it really?
0: I didn't realize.
2: Okay.
0: Colleen went with looked at a menu and walked out.
2: Oh.
0: I have done that before.
2: I have, too.
0: It was a sort of a casual bar thing, but
2: yep.
0: Yeah. Craig paid for someone else's without them knowing. I like that.
2: No, that's nice.
0: Mel spilled the meal on themselves. Too frequent to even remember. What was the other one? Shared their food. Merger came up with that one.
2: Okay, yeah.
0: A couple of dine and dashes, but I hate that answer.
2: Yeah.
0: Robbie went with asked to alter the order like salad instead of fries.
2: Oh, okay, yeah.
0: Donna went with sit on the same side as the other person.
2: Oh, okay.
0: That's when you know there's a new budding romance going on there.
2: Mm-hmm.
0: And then Carol went with walked out because the food was taking too long.
2: Ah.
0: I've never done that, but I've had that done to me.
2: Okay.
0: I worked in the restaurants back in the day.
2: Well, once you hit a breaking point, you know. Right?
0: Exactly. Yeah, these are great so far. Let's keep it going. Join us on the Facebook page or give me a call at 905-723-1580.
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2: Today in Rock and Roll History, it's August 14th, 1958. A very sad day as Elvis Presley's mother, Gladys, dies of a heart attack. She was just 42.
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2: It's August 14th, 1965, and the McCoys release Hang On Sloopy.
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2: August 14th, 1971, Rod Stewart releases his first big hit as a solo artist, Maggie May.
5: Wake up, Maggie, I think I got something to say.
2: It's August 14th, 1974, and Paul Anka celebrates with a gold record for You're Having My Baby. Despite its denouncement by feminists, they object to the use of the word my, as in my baby and not our baby. The record goes on to hit number one by the end of the summer.
6: Having my baby.
2: And finally, it's August 14th, 1977, and the Emotions have the number one song on this day. This female group go on to pick up a Grammy for Best Rhythm and Blues Vocal Performance by a Group, and the song stays at number one for 5 weeks, which is a record for a female group. That song is Best of My Love. I'm Daryl McClain, and that's Today in Rock and Roll History.

0: 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And the best of my love. Thank you, Daryl, for today in rock and roll history. Let's have a look what's going on in CKDO traffic. Here's Maytel.
1: 401 eastbound heading into Durham. You've got a tie-up between Wesney and, I would say, Stevenson. The westbound side looks slow through the 412. Heading northbound Don Valley Parkway, there's a delay from Bloor, south 404, heavy over the 401 down towards Lawrence. CKDO traffic is brought to you in part by R. Havery Landscaping. 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I'm Maytel Sperling. More traffic in minutes on CKDO.
0: Thank you very much, Maytel. 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
0: Overnight with some rain, 30%, below 14, mainly sunny tomorrow, 25, and a humid X in 28. It's going to rain through the day, Sunday be 24. Right now, 25 feels like 30.

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2: Good afternoon. It's 5 o'clock. I'm John Cook with CKDO News. Small chance of showers this evening, an overnight low of 14. Right now it's 25. It feels like 30. Taking a look at traffic, here's Maytel.
3: 401 eastbound heading into Durham, slow between Wesney and Stevenson. The westbound side, slow Brock Street over to Salem. 407 east delay from the 412 to Thixon. Parkway north, it's slow from Bloor. I'm Maytel Sperling. More traffic in minutes on CKDO.
2: Here's what's making news this hour. Impaired driving, dangerous driving, and stunt driving. Those are just some of the charges an 18-year-old is facing months after a serious crash in Myrtle. Police say the driver also had a G1 license and took an SUV without permission before crashing it back in May. Two of the four teens in the vehicle were ejected. One had to be airlifted to hospital. A Toronto man is accused of choking, sexually assaulting, and confining a woman in Oshawa. The two met through a dating app called BLK and met up back in July. He was arrested this week. Police are worried there could be other victims. His photo is up at DurhamRadioNews.com. The township of Uxbridge says they're fully cooperating with an investigation after a child was hurt on the playground at Elgin Park. A piece of equipment the child was hurt on Monday had been taped off and was set to be fixed this week, but officials say video showed some teenagers ripping down the tape and damaging the equipment more before the incident. Ontario Finance Minister Peter Bethlenfalvy is out with the province's first fiscal update of the year. He says strategic investments are helping strengthen the economy.
4: I'm pleased to report that Ontario's finances remain on track. And despite ongoing economic headwinds, today's report shows that our fiscal outlook remains in line with the 2026 budget.
2: Ontario is still looking at a $13.8 billion deficit, which has not changed. The update comes as Donald Trump's latest tariff threat looms. And the federal cabinet minister in charge of U.S. trade is speaking to his provincial counterparts today. Dominic LeBlanc has spent the week in Washington. The new tariffs are set to go into effect next week in response to several of the Trump administration's grievances. Doug Ford says he's open to putting U.S. booze back on the shelves as long as there's a, quote, fair deal for Canada. And Ontario's top court is clearing the way for the province to take out bike lanes in Toronto. This overturns a lower court ruling that found the plan created an unconstitutional risk to cyclist safety. The appeal court says that ruling misapplied the law and improperly crossed into political decision-making. The Jays send Shane Bieber to the mound tonight for the opener of a three-game series with the Yankees. New York is sitting second in the AL East and hold on to the first American League wild card spot. The Jays, they're two games back, the third wild card. Tonight's game is only on Apple's streaming service. And week 11 of the CFL continues tonight. The Red Blacks are in Winnipeg, the Argos in Edmonton tomorrow. It's 5:03 at CKDO. Weather is next.
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2: A small chance of showers early this evening with an overnight low of 14. Mainly sunny tomorrow, a high at 26. And then a good chance of showers on Sunday with a high at 24. Right now it's 26, feels like 30. 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

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Elvis and Aretha on a King and Queen double feature weekend on CKDO.

0: greatest hits of all time, CK. Listen to her singing, Maritha. Come on. That is Call Me All, part of our Kings and Queens double feature weekend. All the Aretha and Elvis. You can handle. By the way, Beach Party tonight, also dedicated to Elvis. So if you're an Elvis fan, man, this is your weekend. CKDO traffic, here's me, Tell.
1: Eastbound side of the 401 heading into Durham looks slow from West Nade to Salem out towards Stevenson. Not even. It's more so to Thixon at this point, the tie-up. Eastbound on the 401 beyond that, not bad at all towards the 115. West 401 heavy through the 412. Eastbound 407 delay right through the 412 as well. CKDO traffic is brought to you in part by the Capitol Theater in Port Hope. Farley Mowat's beloved World War II memoir hits the stage. Catch the world premiere of Anne Obertsang today through September 6th. Tickets at CapitolTheater.com. I'm Maytel Sperling. More traffic in minutes on CKDO.
0: Thank you, Maytel. Time for the day. Lee, three.
2: One, two, three.
0: You have the daily three. Three things kicking around on a Friday afternoon, including the fact that the Lotto Max is $40 million tonight. That would solve a few issues. 40 of the $100,000 are up for grabs. See, that could solve a few minor problems, right? Not retirement money, but, you know, pay off some bills money. The 649 tomorrow night is $5 million and a $12 million gold ball jackpot. Friday means there's new musical projects out in the world. And I got a list of very interesting ones. Let's start with Carly Simon, Comes in Waves. Her first original album since 2008. I love that singer-songwriter style of Carly Simon, so I haven't heard any of this yet. Excited to hear it. Gordon Lightfoot is re-releasing Sundown today. 74 first came out. Sundown, Carefree Highway, all kinds of great tracks on there. And it's just like, it's such a great, great moment in Lightfoot's career, that album. The Monkees are putting out made-for-TV fave episodes and hits from season one. One LP, two CD, or

0: Jethro Tull, jtull.com, another cast of the net. This is from 99. Three bonus tracks and a bunch of live tracks off there as well, too. The Birds, the Notorious Bird Brothers from 68. Going Back's probably the biggest one that came off of that. That is released for you today again. Huey Lewis in the News is out with Collected. That's 26 songs of Huey Lewis magic. He just captured such a part of the 90s and the 80s. Velvet Underground, one of my all-time favorite bands right there, Collected, 23 tracks is out. And ABBA is re-releasing Dancing Queen. It's the 50th anniversary. They got a whole bunch of new gussy stuff in there for you. And that is your Daily 3.
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showers this evening. Sunny, 25 tomorrow, the humidex of 28. On Sunday, rain 24. Sun and cloud and rain on Monday, 26. Right now it's 25. Feels like 30.

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0: 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Right now, Maytel CKDO traffic.
2: 401 East into Durham, still pretty jammed between Westney and Salem. In towards Whippy Oshawa, it's slow, but not nearly as bad. On the westbound side, it's heavy through the 412 North Parkway, pretty slow from Bloor. CKDO traffic is brought to you in part by the Region of Durham. Durham Region residents, regional line painting trucks are on the roads. Remember to keep a safe distance and avoid crossing freshly painted lines. Learn more at durham.ca/linepainting. I'm Atal Sperling. More traffic in minutes on CKDO.
3: And I'm John Cook in the CKDO newsroom. Here's what's making news this hour. An investigation is underway after a child was hurt at the Elgin Park playground in Uxbridge. We're getting an update on the provincial deficit, and the fight for a wild card spot continues as the Jays open a series with the Yankees tonight. 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
0: Answering the conundrum, the question was 45% of people say they've done this at a restaurant. Your answer was
3: swiped something.
0: Yeah, that's a very popular answer today. Thank goodness it's not true.
3: Okay.
0: Honestly, the fruit of human kindness. No, they changed their order after hearing someone else's order.
3: Oh, yeah, I've done that.
0: You sit there and you're like, oh, yeah. I didn't think of that.
3: That sounds good.
0: That sounds good.
3: Or when you see what the other table next to you is getting.
0: Oh, that's another big one right there, right?
3: Mm-hmm.
0: Exactly. A couple people got that right today. Well done. We'll do another one next week.
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0: on the Guess Who, an American woman. CKDO traffic, here is Maytel.
1: 401 eastbound heading into Durham, still pretty heavy between Westy and Salem. In through Whippy Oshawa, some volume, but not as bad. The westbound side, still pretty jammed through the 412. Heading North Parkway, lots of volume from Bloor. CKDO traffic is brought to you in part by R. Havery Landscaping. 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I'm Maytel Sperling. More traffic in minutes on CKDO.
0: Thank you, Maytel. Cheesy music. It's time for a Hot Take Friday. Are you
2: yes,
0: ready?
2: Sir.
0: Here we go. Let's start with this. Why does Amazon tell me only two left in stock? Order soon. You're the star. You order it.
2: Yeah, I know. Good
0: what
2: point.
0: Is that?
2: I think people who binge watch Netflix should never complain about movies being too long.
0: Oh, yeah, absolutely. That's good. I like that.
2: Watch like 6 hours of a show.
0: Wait a minute. Come on now. I kind of wish I'd pay more attention during my first rodeo.
2: Yeah, I know, right? I think it's a crime you can't get fresh mini donuts without going to a fair. Like, give me a storefront that has those mini donuts. I know there's a Tiny Tom store, but it's like Markham or something,
0: yeah,
2: I think.
0: Exactly. Yeah, I like that Bugs Bunny cartoon floating on the wind when the Tiny Tims come. Oh, my God.
2: Love them.
0: Give me more. Replacing hockey with curling on CBC Saturday nights is the equivalent of trading your pickup truck for a grocery getter.
2: Yeah, I know. For a moped, really. Three quarters of TV wrestling is just soap opera for men.
0: That is so true.
2: Right? I mean, come on. The pageantry, the costumes.
0: Yeah. And I appreciate you just didn't say what ages.
2: Yes.
0: I'm not sure there's one, really. Oh, that's a Hot Take Friday.
3: Here's what's happening in Durham for Friday, August 14th. I'm Olivia Flanagan. 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
9: CKDO, Durham weather.
0: partly cloudy overnight with a chance of showers this evening, a low of 14. Those clouds got some rain in them. On Saturday, it's mainly sunny, 25, a humidex of 28 through the day. Rain through Sunday, 24. On Monday, a bit of some rain in the morning, but mostly a mix of sun and cloud with a high of 26. Right now, it's 25 and it feels like 30.

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1: Good evening. It's 6 o'clock. I'm John Cook with CKDO News. A small chance of showers this evening, an overnight low of 14. Right now, it's 26. Taking a look at traffic, here's Maytel.
2: 401 East into Durham, slow through Ajax out towards Brock Street. Once you get past that, still some volume into Oshawa, but not as bad. The westbound side, pretty heavy from Brock Street to Salem. Don Valley Parkway North, slow from Bloor. South 404, heavy past Steeles through the 401. I'm Atal Sperling. More traffic in minutes on CKDO.
1: Here's what's making news this hour. Police are laying impaired driving charges against a G1 driver who was behind the wheel of a serious crash in Whitby. The vehicle went off the road in Myrtle back in May, and two of the four people inside were ejected. The 18-year-old driver and two teenage passengers suffered serious injuries. A 14-year-old walked away with just minor injuries. Investigators are worried there could be other victims of a man accused of sexually assaulting a woman he had met on a dating app. This happened last month. Police say this app is called BLK. The man was arrested this week. You can find his photo at DurhamRadioNews.com. An investigation is underway after a child was hurt on a piece of playground equipment at Elgin Park in Uxbridge. The township says they had taped it off and it was supposed to be fixed this week, but it wasn't considered an urgent safety issue. However, video shows some teenagers had ripped down the tape and damaged it more before the child was hurt on Monday. The province is sharing its first fiscal update since releasing the 2026 budget. Finance Minister Peter Bethlenfalvy says despite economic uncertainty, Ontario's financial outlook remains largely unchanged.
3: I know that people are feeling uncertain. That is why our government is taking action. We're doing this by investing in strategic priorities like energy, critical minerals, life sciences, artificial intelligence, advanced manufacturing, and emerging defense technologies to protect Ontario's workers and businesses.
1: The deficit is still sitting at $13.8 billion. The Ford government is getting a green light to remove bike lanes in Toronto. The Ontario Court of Appeal has overturned a lower court ruling that found the plan created an unconstitutional risk to cyclist safety. The ruling says there is no charter right to bike lanes, and the government is free to change or repeal policy choices that were made by previous governments. And a Conservative MP is launching a legal fight to avoid an annual pay raise that was given to members of Parliament. However, the House of Commons says Mike Davidson is legally required to accept the money. Dawson says he made his request because he believes elected officials should demonstrate, quote, fiscal restraint and solidarity with ordinary Canadians. As of April, MPs made a base salary of nearly 218 grand. The Jays send Shane Bieber to the mound tonight as they open a three-game series with the Yankees. Right now, New York is sitting second in the AL East, and they're also holding on to the first American League wild card spot. The Jays, they're two games back of the third wild card. Tonight's game is not televised. It's only going to be on Apple's streaming service. And week 11 of the CFL continues tonight. The Argos are in Edmonton tomorrow. It's 6:03 at CKDO. Weather is next.
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1: Partly cloudy this evening, a small chance of showers early on with a low of 14, mainly sunny tomorrow, a high at 26, and then a good chance of rain on your Sunday, a high of 24. Right now it's 26, feels like 31. 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

0: Playing the greatest hits of all time, CKDO. That is Elvis and a big old hunk of love. That is awesome. Tonight's beach party is all about Elvis. So I cannot wait to see a Friday night with Elvis going through the musical airwaves. Aretha also in there. And we heard from Seals and Croft. Part of that, what they like to call yacht rock. I was reading this article that apparently in the beginning, everyone was sort of a little offended by the term yacht rock until they saw all the power of the people coming out and buying it. And then everyone loves yacht rock. So there you go. That's how quickly it turns, folks. With CKDO traffic, here's Maytel.
1: 401 East into Durham, mainly heavy through Ajax and through Whippy Oshawa. It's slow, but not as bad. Eastbound 407, pretty jammed through the 412. Westbound 401 delay through the 412. South 404, very slow from Steeles through the 401. CKDO traffic is brought to you in part by the Region of Durham. Durham Region residents, regional line painting, trucks are on the roads. 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Learn more at durham.ca/linepainting. I'm Maytel Sperling. More traffic in minutes on CKDO.
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0: CKDO weather, partly cloudy overnight with a low 14. Tomorrow, mainly sunny, 25. It'll feel like 28 on Sunday. Cloudy with a 70% chance of showers. Going to water the garden there. 24. And on Monday, sun and cloud with a chance of showers and a high at 26.

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1: 401 eastbound heading into Durham, you've got a delay from Westney over to Salem. Beyond that, it's improving. The southbound 404 pretty jammed approaching Finch right through the 401. 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I'm Atal Sperling. More traffic in minutes on CKDO.
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0: playing the greatest hits of all time, CKDO, Steppenwolf, and the Magic Carpet Ride. It is almost time for the beach party. Are you ready? It's all Elvis all weekend long. We got the feature weekend with Elvis and Aretha going on, and I just can't think of a better place for this all to go down. I love it. Beach party's coming up at the top of the hour. If you miss any of it and want more tomorrow, 8 till midnight again. Two nights of beach party, and that's how you do a weekend right there. With CKD on traffic, here's Maytel.
1: 401 eastbound heading into Durham, just your leftover volume through Ajax into Whippy Oshawa, much better. The westbound side heavy through the 412, south 404 slow, Finch right through the 401. I'm Maytel Sperling with traffic on CKDO.
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0: CKDO weather, partly cloudy overnight with a low near 14. Mainly sunny tomorrow. It'll feel like 25. Actually, it'll feel like 28. It'll be 25 on the thermometer. Sunday, cloudy with showers, 24. And then Monday, sun and cloud, chance of showers, and a high of 26.

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0: Lady Hyde, it is time for weekend one-liners. Dun dun dun dun dun dun dun dun dun dun dun. One-liners. As I sit here reflecting on my life and all the people I've lost, I think to myself, maybe a tour guide wasn't the job for me. Oh, weekend one-liners, goofy little lines. You use them, take them, do them what you want with them. Why are iPhone chargers not called Apple Juice? Honestly, could someone get on that? 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Honestly, weekend one-liners, goofy one-liners for you. I hate it when I gain 10 pounds for a role and then realize I'm not an actor. Weekend one-liners, you can live to be 100 if you give up all the things that make you want to live to be 100. It's true. I also think you should have to eat like a pine cone or something too. Tonight, we're having Himalayan rabbit for dinner. Yeah, we found Himalayan on the road. Oh, dad joke, sorry. And one more for you. The hardest part of making skim milk must be throwing those cows across the lake. Weekend one-liner.
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0: Playing the greatest hits of all time, CKDO, Buckman, Turner, Overdrive, and you ain't seen nothing yet. Beach Party, we're now here. It's time. I said I got you going an hour early, didn't I? Sorry about that. It's up at the top of the hour now. And again, of course, tomorrow night from 8 till midnight. So get ready, folks. It's time for a beach party.
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